0: He's confident the US has the upper hand in the conflict.
1: We've beaten their military very soundly. That's over with. The blockade is very effective. And one way or the other, it's going to work out very well. It's going to work out very well, I think.
0: Says he's confident the US has the upper hand in the conflict.
1: We've beaten their military very soundly. That's over with. The blockade is very effective. And one way or the other, it's going to work out very well. It's going to work out very well. I think you're going to have so much oil, you're going to have a gusher of oil like you've never had.

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1: From the Sky News Centre at 2. So Keir Starmer's insisting he's going nowhere ahead of what could be a big showdown later. He'll meet Health Secretary Wes Streeting this morning, who's seen as a major leadership rival. More than 100 Labour backbenchers and parliamentary private secretaries have written a letter urging the PM to stay in post. Almost as many are publicly calling on him to quit, among them Tonya Antoniazzi.
2: I feel like I've done the right thing. I've stood up and said, Keir, time to go. You know, there aren't 80 names on a ballot paper yet. There isn't a name on a ballot paper. Well, no, there isn't a name on a ballot paper yet. But we're going to see one emerging, maybe two emerging pretty soon.
1: As the PM battles to save his job, the government says it will be looking to restore hope in the King's speech later. Leisha McKenna has some of the details.
3: The speech will set out the government's legislative plans for the next parliamentary session. They're expected to include changes to immigration, green energy, the NHS and schools. More than 35 bills will be set out designed to boost the economy and tighten national security. It should be easier to act against state-backed groups. All this as pressure grows on the Prime Minister to quit.
1: The US president has left Washington for a state visit to China. Donald Trump's expected to discuss issues like trade with President Xi Jinping. Beijing is a large importer of sanctioned Iranian oil, so the Middle East conflict could also be on the agenda. 10 people from remote South Atlantic islands connected to the cruise ship outbreak of hantavirus are to be brought to the UK in case they develop the illness. The group had contact with some passengers on the MV Hondius. To sport, and Southampton kept their hopes of an immediate return to the Premier League alive with a 2-1 extra-time victory over Middlesbrough. They will face Hull City at Wembley next week. And St Mirren will have to play a relegation playoff despite winning 2-0 against Aberdeen. They will finish second from bottom of the Scottish Premiership. Kilmarnock, meanwhile, guaranteed their top-flight status with a 3-1 win at home to Dundee. That's the latest. I'm...

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1: From the Sky News Centre at 3. Sir Keir Starmer is set for more pressure today as he holds talks with a potential leadership challenger. He'll meet Health Secretary Wes Streeting on the morning of the King's speech to Parliament. The Prime Minister's defying growing calls to quit as more than 100 MPs sign a statement supporting him. His deputy David Lammy says he must be allowed to get on with the job.
2: Keir Starmer was elected just under 2 years ago with a mandate from the British people for 5 years. He has my full support. And what I'd say to colleagues is, look, let's just step back, take a breath. We are in government to do a job of work.
1: Meanwhile, today's King's speech will set out the government's plans for the next year, despite the uncertainty around the Prime Minister. Expected measures include changes to immigration, green energy and the NHS. More than 35 bills are due to be announced, including powers to renationalise British Steel. The US President is on his way to China for a state visit. Donald Trump's expected to discuss issues like trade and the Middle East conflict with President Xi Jinping. More than 12 million UK adults are at risk of pension poverty in retirement. A new report found part-time workers, the self-employed and people with health conditions are among the hardest hit. To sport, and Southampton kept their hopes of an immediate return to the Premier League alive with a 2-1 extra time victory over Middlesbrough. Shea Charles scored the winning goal at St Mary's.
3: Yeah, you know, when it goes such a time, you know, none of us are used to play extra time really. Maybe once this season, but or twice maybe, but... really tough, but it's a really good team and thankfully we came out on top.
1: The tie was marred by claims of spying by Southampton on a Borough training session with an investigation opened by the EFL. They will face Hull City at Wembley next week. And St Mirren will have to play a relegation playoff. That's despite winning 2-0 against Aberdeen. They will finish second from bottom of the Scottish Premiership. That's the latest. I'm...

You know where people play games with the night. God, it was too hot to sleep. I followed the sound of a jukebox coming from up the levee. All of a sudden I could hear somebody whistling from right

0: Wait, did you hear that?
1: Oh, this is sure stirring up some ghosts for me. She said there's one thing you gotta learn, is not to be afraid of it. I said, no, I like it. I like it, it's good. She said you like it now, but you'll learn to love it later.

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2: Belfast. 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
1: From the Sky News Centre at 4. Former Housing Minister Mayata Fanboule insists she didn't resign from the government as part of a coup. She's denied working with Health Secretary Wes Streeting or his aides to topple the Prime Minister.
2: This is a personal decision. It's a really hard thing for colleagues to go on the record and to say that they've lost confidence in the Prime Minister, that they don't think he can lead us forward. And ultimately, it's not about a coordinated plot, it's about each of us making that decision.
1: She was one of four ministers to quit the government yesterday. Mr. Streeting will meet the Prime Minister later, as around 90 MPs call for him to stand down. Meanwhile, as the PM battles on, the government says it wants to restore hope in the King's speech later. Leisha McKenna has more details.
3: The speech will set out the government's legislative plans for the next parliamentary session. They're expected to include changes to immigration, green energy, the NHS and schools. More than 35 bills will be set out designed to boost the economy and tighten national security. It should be easier to act against state-backed groups. All this as pressure grows on the Prime Minister to quit.
1: In other news this morning, and 10 people from remote South Atlantic islands connected to the cruise ship at the centre of an outbreak of hantavirus are to be brought to the UK in case they develop the illness. The group had contact with some passengers on board the MV Hondius. Donald Trump is on his way to China for a state visit, where he's expected to discuss issues like trade with President Xi Jinping. Beijing is a large importer of sanctioned Iranian oil, so the Middle East conflict could also be on the agenda. In sport, and Southampton kept their hopes of an immediate return to the Premier League alive with a 2-1 extra-time victory over Middlesbrough. They will now face Hull City at Wembley next week. And St Mirren will have to play a relegation playoff despite winning 2-0 against Aberdeen. They will finish second from bottom of the Scottish Premiership, with Kilmarnock guaranteeing their top flight status after a win against Dundee.

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1: From the Sky News Centre at 5, Wes Streeting, a likely Labour leadership contender, will see the embattled Prime Minister later. The Health Secretary and Sir Keir Starmer will meet on the morning of the King's Speech. Nearly 100 MPs want him to go, while a similar number are publicly backing the PM. The Observer's political editor, Rachel Sylvester, thinks hanging on could be extremely damaging.
2: I've heard people suggest to me that there's a parallel with Joe Biden, where actually, by sticking around, he made it much, much harder for Kamala Harris to turn things around. And that is the sense that some in the Labour Party now have about Starmer.
1: Meanwhile, the King's Speech will set out the government's plans for the next year as the uncertainty continues over the PM's leadership. Expected measures include changes to immigration, green energy and the NHS. More than 35 bills are due to be announced, including powers to renationalise British Steel. 10 people from remote South Atlantic islands connected to the cruise ship at the centre of the hantavirus outbreak are to be brought to the UK in case they develop the illness. The group had contact with some passengers on the MV Hondius who developed the illness. A new poll suggests almost two-thirds of Brits would support banning smoking in pub gardens. The charity Action on Smoking and Health also found strong backing for smoke-free bus stops, playgrounds and university campuses. To sport, and Southampton kept their hopes of championship promotion alive with a 2-1 extra-time victory over Middlesbrough in their playoff semi-final. Shea Charles scored the winning goal at St Mary's and defender Ryan Manning says they had to dig deep to get the victory.
3: Once we got back in the game, we started to get on top and I felt like we often puffed a bit. We didn't really have that killer final ball until Shea then put in a brilliant cross. It was probably the first ball of proper quality that went in. And thankfully he scores a lot of goals like that.
1: They will face Hull City at Wembley next week. And Big Breaks making a comeback after more than two decades. Paddy McGuinness will host it on BBC Two alongside snooker legend Stephen Henry. That's the latest.

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1: From the Sky News Centre at 6. As the Prime Minister battles to save his job, he'll hold talks with leadership challenger Wes Streeting later. The Health Secretary is seen as one of the frontrunners to replace Sir Keir Starmer in Number 10. Four ministers have resigned and joined nearly 90 backbench MPs, urging the PM to stand down. Former Home Secretary Lord Blunkett is calling on MPs to calm down.
2: Either we have to settle and Keir Starmer can demonstrate that he can actually pull this round, or there has to be a timetable, and that timetable would have to be rapid enough not to damage the interests of the country. We're in a mess as a country, and my party, sadly, is in a mess as well.
1: Meanwhile, the government says it's looking to restore hope in the King's speech later. Ministers will set out their plans for their next legislative agenda. 10 British nationals from South Atlantic Islands connected to the hantavirus-stricken cruise ship will be brought to the UK. Once here, they'll be put into self-isolation. More parents are now budgeting for their daughters' egg freezing as fertility concerns grow across the UK. The group TFP found nearly half of women say cost is stopping them from freezing their eggs. Dr. James Hopkinson is UK Medical Director at the organisation.
3: It's something that needs to be on the agenda of every young person, male or female. And if you are thinking of delaying fertility and having a family, it's really important to have some baseline tests to make informed decisions.
1: Southampton kept their hopes of a return to the Premier League alive with a 2-1 extra-time win over Middlesbrough. They'll face Hull City in the Championship playoff final at Wembley next week. And Israel's qualified for Saturday's final of the Eurovision Song Contest in Austria. Ireland, Iceland, the Netherlands, Spain and Slovenia are all boycotting because of the contest.

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1: From the Sky News Centre at 7. As the Prime Minister battles to save his job, he'll hold talks with leadership challenger Wes Streeting later. The Health Secretary is seen as one of the front-runners to replace Sir Keir Starmer in Number 10. Four ministers have resigned and joined nearly 90 backbench MPs urging the PM to stand down. But more than 100 others are warning against a leadership contest. Home Office Minister Mike Tapp is calling for colleagues to put the country first.
2: Every person that puts their head up and says that they don't have that confidence is a notch on the bedpost of Nigel Farage, because he's the only person benefiting from this. So we've got to unite, and I'm really pleased to see Keir Starmer standing firm on this.
1: Meanwhile, the US president's offered the Prime Minister some advice while declining to say whether he should stay or go. He says the UK needs to take a tougher approach to immigration and expand North Sea oil production. Donald Trump made those comments as he departed for his state visit to China. He previously said there'd be no need to discuss the Iran war, but then told reporters he would have a very long talk with President Xi about the conflict. There's a warning some of the UK's most popular shop bought sandwiches contain alarmingly high levels of salt. Researchers found one contained more salt than almost 5 McDonald's cheeseburgers. Southampton kept their hopes of championship promotion alive with a 2-1 extra time victory over Middlesbrough in their playoff semi-final. Shea Charles scored the winning goal in the 116th minute at St Mary's. Defender Ryan Manning says they had to dig deep.
3: Once we got back in the game, we started to get on top, and I felt like we often puffed a bit. We didn't really have that killer final ball until Shea then put in a brilliant cross. We're probably the first ball of proper quality that went in.
1: And Boy George is out of Eurovision at the very first hurdle in Vienna. He performed for San Marino and was eliminated in the first semi.

The Speckled Hen is one of Ireland's oldest pubs. 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
1: From the Sky News Centre at 8. After vowing to fight on in the job, the Prime Minister will hold talks with his health secretary at Downing Street this morning. Wes Streeting's considered a potential leadership rival to Sir Keir Starmer. Nearly 90 backbench MPs are urging him to stand down following last week's dismal local elections. The Observer's political editor, Rachel Sylvester, thinks hanging on could be extremely damaging.
2: I've heard people suggest to me that there's a parallel with Joe Biden, where actually by sticking around, he made it much, much harder for Kamala Harris to turn things around. And that is the sense that some in the Labour Party now have about Starmer.
1: As pressure mounts on the PM, the government says it will look to restore hope in the King's Speech later. Policies on immigration and green energy will form part of the legislative agenda. Donald Trump's on his way to Beijing, the first state visit by a US leader in almost a decade. The president says he'll be asking his Chinese counterpart, Xi Jinping, to open up China. A woman wanted for more than two decades has been arrested during a six-month trial of live facial recognition. Static cameras were used in South London. Middlesbrough boss Kim Hellberg accused Southampton of disgraceful behaviour after their 2-1 defeat in the Championship playoff semi-finals. Their opponents are facing an EFL charge for allegedly spying on their training session ahead of the first leg. Hellberg says it's sad the episode damaged the tie.
3: It breaks my heart in terms of all those things I believed in, and I think that is the thing. And I don't care if that's different rules in other countries. I think this is England. I think this is where football is the biggest thing.
1: Southampton will play Hull for a place in the Premier League later this month. And Israel is through to Saturday's final of the Eurovision Song Contest in Austria. Ireland and Spain are among those boycotting because of the country's participation. That's the latest. I'm Faye De Silver.

is a very good morning. Belfast, you're waking me up to May the 13th. It's Wednesday. Can you believe it's Wednesday already? Very happy Wednesday to you all. Welcome along to Belfast 89 on The Breakfast Show with myself, Shona Wilson, live from the heart of the Belfast city centre. Can you hear my voice going already? I'll tell you a bit about that in a wee second. Kicking off the hour, we had Cliff Richard with Bachelor Boy. What have I got coming up? Apart from the weather and the traffic and all the usual. Okay. I do have the Belfast 89 Cryptic Teaser. Your throwback challenge. And yes, another questionable attempt at telling my terrible jokes. It would be good if I could talk, so brace yourself for all of that. After 9 o'clock, I do have the classic chain reaction, where I will need your participation, and I will let you know more about that in a little bit. But we're going to keep on with the music, and here is Pioneers, Let Your Yay Be Yay.

You're listening to All the Classics All the Time here in Belfast 89. I am starting to wake up. What about you guys? Have you got the coffee pot on or cup of tea or in the car and the crazy kids shouting and screaming? It's May. We still are in school time. I'm beyond that, thankfully. Okay, so what have I been up to? I'll tell you a bit about that later on. What am I going to do now? Okay, so I'm going to give you the cryptic teaser. I'm going to give you the clue. It does seem very easy to me, but it always does seem easy to me. And your first clue, I'm going to give you a clue. I'm going to drip feed it through the 2-hour show. But I think you're going to get it. You did really well last week. Really well. And of course, David from Woodvale, good morning to you. I'm

0: Looking forward to hearing from you this morning. We'll talk, well, we'll be a bit more to come about that later on too. Cryptic teaser clue for this hour, leading us into the second hour, is One Is Never Enough. I'm looking for the name of the tune. If you think you know the artist, that's a bonus. One Is Never Enough. And I'd love to hear what you're getting up to today. It does look lovely outside. Here's how to get in touch.
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0: So that's how you get in touch with me this morning. I was at Guys and Dolls last night. It was a fabulous production. And a reminder of the cryptic clue. First clue, one is never enough. I'd love to hear from you. 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

You're listening to Belfast 89. Shona Wilson here with you up until 10 a.m. It is coming up on 20 past 8 already, 20 minutes into the show already. And we have right answers coming in for the cryptic teaser. The first clue was one is never enough. The second clue is this song proves teamwork makes the dream work. Good morning to GJ and good morning to Gail. Good morning, Gail. Yes, you got it right. You must have been on the Facebook page. I think, yes, it was the Facebook page. Yes, we were at the Guys and Dolls opening night last night. I had the two cast members on, interviewed last week, and I have to say, Naomi and Emiko, I said it right, were absolutely fabulous. Fabulous voices, and it was absolutely hilarious. One of our listeners did win two tickets for tonight at 7:30, David from Woodvale, so get in contact with me and I'll let you know. They are at the box office for you, but you have to have a special code word. Otherwise, other people will be going to get them, David, so give me a call. I did call him, and I have to say, I was very impressed, David, with your answer. It says, you've reached David, and I don't pick up the phone. I don't take messages. I don't take calls. That's nice and direct. But I do have, speaker glasses, Gail. I have these lovely red glasses. They're my speaker glasses. So, yes, I should put a little bit of sparkle in them, mind you, shouldn't I? Okay, I am going to take a look at the traffic. It is a bit busy. The A12 Westlink eastbound from Grosvenor Road towards the M2 at York Street. M2 citybound from Duncrew Street is currently busy. M1 eastbound from Junction 1 at Blacks Road to Junction 1 at Broadway is quite busy. A2 Tillsbury towards the M3 at the Lygon Bridge. And the A2 Sydenham Bypass from M3 Lygon Bridge towards D Street in the Bangor direction is quite busy. Also, that is your traffic. Alrighty. Birthday boy tune, Stevie Wonder celebrating 76 years.

0: Stevie Wonder celebrating a big, well, not a big birthday, 76 today, and he earned his first $1 million at the age of 23. Well, that's all they gave him, but he actually earned 30. Wow, wouldn't that be lovely? Okay, against my better judgment, here goes my first attempt at telling you a joke. Okay, I chilled my coffee this morning and I needed a strong start to the day. It said, same here. I know you're all laughing at the other end, but I do have to get good at telling jokes because I want to laugh more. So I hope that made you laugh. Stay with me. I have the Locomotion coming up right after this.
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Mary Wells and Whisper You Love Me Boy. Okay, it is 8:30, but before I give you the weather, the clues so far to the cryptic teaser, you have two more tunes before I give you the answer. The first clue was one is never enough, two is this song proves teamwork makes the dream work, and number three is you'd struggle to tango to this alone. Rather cold with a mix of sunny spells and frequent blustery showers, which will be heavy at times with a risk of thunder. Occasionally strong northwesterly winds and a maximum temperature of 13. Tonight, some late sunny spells, then clear spells overnight with showers. The showers becoming less frequent and lighter. Northwesterly breeze continuing through strong in coastal parts with a minimum temperature of 4 degrees.

Good morning. If you're just tuning in to Belfast 89, you're very welcome. Shona Wilson in the chair until 10 a.m. And we have been doing the cryptic teaser, and the clues were: one is never enough. This song proves teamwork that makes the dream work. You struggled to tango this alone. And everybody's giving me in the right answer. Well done to GJ and Gail and Della and Michelle. And Julie says, Shona, what is going on with your voice? You sound really husky this morning. It's been one of those weeks, from a headache that I couldn't get rid of to, I don't know about anybody else, but the weather is going up and down like a yo-yo. I had a late night last night out at Guys and Dolls. That was a lot of fun. They're on until May 16th. Go grab your ticket. It is absolutely hilarious. What else have I been doing? I've been doing lots. I'd be boring you. I'm trying to come up with some good jokes. I want to make somebody laugh at least. So, the answer to the cryptic teaser, and then we're going to get into the throwback challenge. It was, of course, It Takes Two, Marvin Gaye and Kim.

That was the answer to this hour's cryptic teaser. Well done, and thank you to all of you who sent in a message. We love hearing from you, and if you want to get in touch with the show, you know how to get in touch. Give me a call on 0289-023-8989. 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And if you're listening via the app, press the little button at the bottom of the screen and it'll come through to me here in the studio. Good morning to Donna and Elsa. As usual, you're loving the music. I've got lots more coming up here in Belfast 89.

0: Never let it slip away. Never let her slip away. I met a lot of lovely people last night. You know, whenever... Do you ever get one of those weeks whenever you see the same person nearly every single day? Well, I was sitting in the Opera House last night with my friend and waiting for the show to start, the curtain to go up, and in walks the same girl that I have bumped into three or four times this week already. Good morning, Angela, if you're listening. And then I met another girl called Angela who produces a local magazine called Bloom. Good morning to you too. And then I met Chris and I met Inga and I met... It was like a little... If I had went on my own last night, I would have found... I found lots of new friends. I love it. Okay, it is time for our throwback challenge here in Belfast 89. I've had to broaden it other than sitcoms. This one's going to be a movie, so that's your first clue. I am looking for... It's a movie made in 1983. And it's about a woman chasing a dream. That's your first clue for the throwback challenge. If you think you know the answer, give me a call on 02890-238989. 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Or if you just want a shout out, get in touch. Stay with me. I've got Rick Astley coming up. I have Johnny Logan. Do you remember Johnny Logan? What have I got coming up after the 9 o'clock news? I have Billy Ocean and then I have the classic chain reaction. I'll give you the rules of that right after this.
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He wants to dance with me here on Belfast 89. All your classics all the time. Thanks for your company. Patty from Rosetta has given me a right answer to the throwback challenge. The first clue is the film was made in 1983. It's about a young woman chasing her dream. Here's your second clue. One of the most famous scenes involves a chair and a bucket of water being tipped over their head. If you think you know the movie for the Throwback Challenge, get in touch with the show. I will give you those contacts in a little bit. So after 9 o'clock, I do a classic chain reaction, and I still have to look at my notes to find out what all the rules are. That's the sound of my paper turning over, and I'm going to the wrong page. But basically what it is I give you the first tune, and it's live, so I need your live participation. And because I don't have any other songs in place off it. And from the first tune, you will give me either another song from the same artist or a same word in the title of the previous song or the same theme or the same era. So that's after 9 o'clock, and I will need your participation. I will give you the theme. It is going to be around travelling and journey. That's the theme. Stay tuned for that after the 9 o'clock news. We're going to take a wee look at the traffic. It's just coming up on 10 to 9. Not much has changed. The A12 West Link eastbound Grosvenor Road towards M2 York Street is busy. M2 citybound from Duncrew. M1 eastbound from Junction 3 Blacks Road to Junction 1 Broadway. A2 Tillysburn towards the M3 Lagan Bridge. A2 Sydenham Bypass from M3 Lagan Bridge towards D Street in the Bangor, towards the Bangor direction. Also to mention, the Balmoral Show is on from May 13th to the 16th. So please leave early. We know how that traffic can be. Did I hear in the news that the Eurovision Song Contest is coming up? Do you remember Johnny Logan? I remember playing this song 500 times. What's another year? He won it in 1980 and 1987.

What's another year, Johnny Logan? It's also his birthday today. And if it's your birthday, I hope you're having a lovely day. It is coming up on 5 to 9. It's early start. You still have the whole day ahead of you. I also didn't know that he was born in Australia. I always thought he was pure Irish. But there you go. You learn all these things. Very good morning to John Sum. You got a right answer for the throwback challenge. And okay, so I'm going to give you a clue. I'm not going to give you another clue. I'm going to give you a joke. What has hands but can't clap? What has hands but can't clap?

0: That's the Eurythmics and Sweet Dreams. Taking us up to the news, we have Movie Soundtrack All-Stars. Do You Want to Dance? Stay with me after the 9 o'clock news. I will be kicking the second hour off with Billy Ocean.
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1: From the Sky News Centre at 9. The Paymaster General doesn't think the Health Secretary has the numbers to challenge for the Prime Minister's job.
2: It didn't appear on what I saw yesterday that there was the 81 numbers that are required around a single candidate, which is what our party leadership rules require. There evidently, though, isn't a consensus either about even having a leadership contest.
1: Nick Thomas-Simmons describes yesterday as turbulence. Four government ministers, including Jess Phillips at the Home Office, resigned, but 100 of Sir Keir Starmer's MPs signed a letter of support for the PM. Wes Streeting hasn't said he wants the job, but has had a meeting with Sir Keir this morning. He remained tight-lipped as he arrived at number 10 not long ago.
3: Do you want to be our next Prime Minister?
4: Are you going to stand for leader?
3: Can you tell us what you... What are you going to be asking the Prime Minister?
1: Meanwhile, the King's going to set out the government's priorities for the next parliamentary year. The speech is expected to include proposals to address the cost of living crisis, tighten rules for asylum seekers and reform schooling. Donald Trump's been joined by tech executives, including Elon Musk and Tim Cook, on his state visit to China. The US leaders in Beijing for talks on competition in the sector, but has also said Iran will be discussed with Xi Jinping. UK health officials have announced plans to allow British passengers to return home after they were evacuated from a cruise ship hit by Hanta virus. The group have been isolating at Arrow Park Hospital in Merseyside. Southampton kept their hopes of an immediate return to the Premier League alive with a 2-1 extra time win over Middlesbrough. They'll face Hull City in the Championship playoff final at Wembley next week. And Israel's Eurovision entry was booed as he performed in the semi-final in Austria. Noam Bhutan progress through to Saturday's final in Vienna. That's the latest. I'm Faye De Silva.

4 minutes past nine. Welcome back to the second hour of the breakfast show. It is Wednesday morning and I have David Sloan boogieing at the door. Shona Wilson here with you up until 10 o'clock. So David's in the building. Andrea will probably be in soon. They're up at 10 o'clock right after me. Stop you putting me off. Okay, another right answer from Gail for the throwback challenge. And I'll read out her wee message after a little bit because she's talking about the Eurovision Song Contest as well. The clue is a 1983 film which follows a young woman. The second clue was the most famous scene in history, a bucket of water being tipped over their head. And the third clue is it's all about dance. If you think you know the answer, this is your last chance to get in with a right or a wrong answer on 0289023 8989. Email studio@belfast89.com. Text me or WhatsApp me on 0748689347. Right after this, I'm going to be doing the classic chain reaction. So get ready.

Okay, a very good morning to Mike and Andy Town. I don't have that wee tune on the system. If you want to have another request, give me in a wee message and I'll see what I can do. Okay, it is time for Classic Chain Reaction. You know the rules. I'm going to play you a tune. The first one's going to be Bruce Springsteen, Born to Run. And the theme is travel. And let's see where it goes. It never goes anywhere where I think it's going to go. And I need you to text me in or call me in and tell me what is the next tune. So this is full listener participation. The next three songs after Born to Run are all up to you. 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Text me or WhatsApp, 07486893247. The first song is Born to Run. I need a second song fast.

Good morning, Malachi. Okay, you've got a lot. I've got a lot of requests coming in. Malachi said, Shona, what about staying with the same the title in the song, Born to Be Alive? I'm going to need another one. Does the one that you sent me in, does it still link with the classic chain reaction this morning? Patrick Hernandez, I need another tune. You know how to get in touch.

And that's song number two. Good morning, Jackie. He said, I thought Keeping On Running would be an alternative. That is also correct. I'm going to do DeGal and Cathy. They said Streets of London, staying with the theme of travel, journeying, running, walking,

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1: Ralph McTell, Streets of London. 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Thanks for that. That's song number three. And Julie said, Shona, these boots are made for walking. That is our classic chain reaction for today.

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1: Gail was on the text and she said, Shona, what about the monkeys? Yes, that would have fitted too. So thanks to all of you who took the time live to send me in some tunes for the Classic Chain Reaction. I do that every week. It's a bit of fun. It gives me some songs that I don't always have to pick the tunes. My little niece said to me the other day, Auntie Shona, why are you picking all those songs? How do you do that? I got the million questions. She's seven. And I said, because I have to create the show. And she said, but how do you do that? And I said, it depends on my mood. So that's how you know I pick the music. Strumming my bed with his fingers. I love this tune. Roberta Flack, Killing Me Softly. Taking us up to the weather.

0: Paul says he also loves that song. Yeah, you and me both. And he says, thanks very much. I'm glad you're enjoying the show. Okay, this is your last chance to get a little guess for the throwback challenge. The clues have been, it's a 1983 film of a young woman chasing her dream. The famous part in the movie is a bucket of water tipped over her head. And the third one was about... it's all about dancing. Last chance, and here's how to get in touch. Last chance to get in touch with the show. It is just after 9:30.
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0: Taking a look at the weather. Later on, there will be sunny spells, clear spells overnight with showers. Showers becoming less frequent and lighter. It will be a little bit breezy northwesterly and along the coastal parts with a minimum temperature of 4 degrees. Tomorrow looks sunny. Sunny spells and showers, cloudier in the west with more persistent rain for a time. Showers tending to die out through the afternoon. Breezy with winds turning more northerly with a maximum temperature of 13 degrees.

0: Diana Ross and Marvin Gaye, I'm coming out. Oh, so I have a guest in the studio.
1: Good morning.
0: Good morning.
1: How are you?
0: I'm very well. How are you? It's been a while.
1: I'm frozen.
0: You are cold.
1: I'm dressed for the summer, but it's like really cold.
0: Well, that's sunshine.
1: Yeah, the sun's shining, and the sky's blue, yeah, and it's light really early in the morning, and you think, oh, this is great, summer's here. And you go out and you find it.
0: Yes, you are.
1: But I'm all right.
0: Here.
1: It's not cold in here.
0: Here's a question, though.
1: Oh, no.
0: No. When I used to do the Wednesday morning show with you and Andrew back in the day, can you believe that was nearly 4 years ago?
1: Honestly.
0: Isn't that shocking?
1: I know, it's ridiculous, yeah.
0: You used to tell me I was pathetic at jokes.
1: I still tell you that.
0: Well.
1: Yes.
0: What has hands but can't clap?
1: A clock.
0: Oh, all right.
1: Listen.
0: Oh my gosh.
1: Listen, I have gone through these for this radio show of mine. I've gone through these for the last 10 years. There isn't
0: a
1: joke.
0: All?
1: There isn't a joke out there that I haven't looked or found on the internet somewhere.
0: 10 years.
1: I know, it's wild, isn't it? I know.
0: 10 years.
1: 10 years.
0: More like 30 or 40 years.
1: Yeah, seems like it, doesn't it? Anyway,
0: well, what have you got coming up?
1: Well, do you know what? I was reading there yesterday, the day before, that apparently singing is very good for you.
0: Very.
1: Yes, apparently keeps you younger.
0: It does.
1: So I've got lots of songs for people to sing along to this morning, coming up at 10 o'clock.
0: Nice.
1: I was starting off with Tony Christie and Is This the Way to Amarillo?
0: Love it.
1: Everybody's going to sing that.
0: Yep.
1: Yeah. Yeah.
0: Mm-hmm.
1: Also.
0: Too.
1: Yes.
0: My favourite.
1: What? What's your favourite?
0: Song number two.
1: Oh, number two. Yes, of course, Shane Easton's 9 to 5. Yes, of course.
0: I want to play it now.
1: Oh, no. Oh, no, you can't.
0: I want to play it now.
1: Do you? Well, you can if you like. I still.
0: No, I'll not take your thunder.
1: I don't care. No, I don't care. So we've got, we've got the Mavericks. We've got Lou Reed, Simply Red. And the Ulster Orchestra is in the Waterfront this weekend. They're doing a tribute to Queen.
0: Oh, nice.
1: Oh, absolutely.
0: Nice.
1: So I'm going along to that on Saturday night. So I'm going to play a Queen song today.
0: Cool.
1: And what else? Oh, yes, we have our connection conundrum this morning. And our almost impossible quiz that's going to crack people up. And then we have a mystery voice today.
0: Oh, really?
1: Oh, yes. And, what else are we? What else are we got? Stevie Wonder's birthday today.
0: I know. I just played a tune. He's 76.
1: Yes, he is.
0: 76?
1: Yes, 76 today.
0: And he earned $30 million at the age of 23. And do you know how much he got on the day of his 23rd birthday?
1: $1 million.
0: Yeah, you were listening.
1: Seven? No, I've been listening.
0: I've been Googling
1: Stevie Wonder.
0: What do you like?
1: Do you know what I'm going to do? I'm going to play two or maybe even three Stevie Wonder songs today.
0: Now, you're going to get in trouble for that.
1: No, I'm not going to get in trouble. No, I don't get in trouble.
0: Only I get in trouble.
1: You get in trouble, yeah.
0: That's about
1: yes,
0: right.
1: Yes, I'm above trouble.
0: We'll not go anywhere with that.
1: We have a What's Happening in Northern Ireland this week, and of course the Balmoral show's on. So I've got a song for the farmers today.
0: Oh, really?
1: Yes, I have. I'm not going to tell you what it is.
0: I'll look it up later.
1: I'm sure you will. Yes, of course. And what else is happening?
0: That's
1: oh, yes, Ashley Madison. Have you been? No, I won't say. Have you been? I would say. Do you know anything about? I'll change that from
0: Phil
1: have you been.
0: Fill my ears.
1: Ashley Madison, which apparently, not that I know anything about this, okay, is an online dating service for married people, right?
0: Very high end, though.
1: Oh, is it right enough?
0: Yes.
1: Does it cost a lot to go on it?
0: I have no idea, but I have heard stories, and I could not repeat the stories on her. But
1: can you not?
0: No, I'll tell you.
1: Oh, no, come on, will you?
0: I'll tell you.
1: Oh, well, that's okay, right? That's all right. Okay. Apparently, if you're going to embark on one of these relationships, there are a number of terms that you need to be familiar with. Now.
0: Oh dear.
1: Yeah, I'm going to run a few of them past you here, because I think you probably know all these, you know. I don't know why I think that, but I just have that feeling that you're probably more up to speed on this than I might be. But anyway, what does Coldplayed mean?
0: No idea.
1: Coldplayed is, you remember at the Coldplay concert, the couple were caught on the camera?
0: Oh, yes, the couple, yes.
1: So if you're Coldplayed, it means you've been caught.
0: Caught out
1: by somebody on a camera or or whatever, right? Somebody's taken a photograph and this photograph's appeared, right? And there you are, right?
0: Yes.
1: And, what is a comfort clinger?
0: Oh,
1: a comfort clinger is a person who only reaches out for dates when they're feeling down.
0: There's an awful lot of them out there.
1: That's
0: you know
1: probably,
0: that?
1: Yes, I would
0: they're
1: imagine.
0: Bores.
1: Okay, right. And what about micro romancing?
0: Oh, here.
1: Yes, okay. I see that's got you going. Oh, aye. Now we know where you are.
0: No, that's not me.
1: Micro romancing, which was back in the day, that would have been called a one night stand.
0: I'm so glad, Mother. I have never had a one night stand. It would never be in me.
1: No, it wouldn't be in you.
0: No.
1: All right. Okay.
0: Never.
1: Right. Okay. And then there's a relationship with someone you've never met. And that's
0: what
1: called not a relationship.
0: How do you get this crap?
1: Well, actually, that last one, I just came up with that one myself. But anyway, no, that's
0: a busy show.
1: That's a bit. Well, I mean, yeah. So that's
0: very busy.
1: That's the crack today. So hopefully, and Andrew's still away cruising.
0: Is he not here today?
1: He's away cruising. Yes, he is. He's been, he's been everywhere. He's just waiting to get off at Tenerife at the moment, apparently.
0: All right, okay.
1: Yeah.
0: Yeah, right.
1: Yeah, but you know.
0: I don't know whether you're pulling my leg or not.
1: It's called ship news.
0: Crap news, you mean?
1: No, you said that, not me. Ship news. We might have some more. He's keeping me up to date with what's going on, so I will, if I get any messages from him today, I'll read them out during the show today.
0: So are you on your own today?
1: I'm on my own today.
0: Oh, he's on his wee own, people. You got to keep him company. Keep him busy.
1: Yeah, that's the secret.
0: Keep him busy.
1: Just keep phoning. Every time I push the fader up and go to say something.
0: Just phone. Yes,
1: immediately, at that moment.
0: I agree.
1: Yes.
0: Okay, the answer to the throwback... I can't even remember what I called it now. Throwback.
1: You're still thinking of micro-romancing.
0: You do want to know what I'm thinking.
1: Okay,
0: coming up after this.
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0: Oh my gosh, can you believe the time? It's 9:45 already, and David, he has me all pickled with all this information of dating and what all else you said. But here, I need to give the listeners the answer to the throwback challenge.
1: Okay.
0: Okay?
1: Mm-hmm.
0: Going to play one song, and then if you want to talk, we'll talk again.
1: Okay.
0: Well done to all of you. John Sum, Gail, Julie, Della. It is the classic

0: King Harvest and Dancing in the Moonlight. Oh my gosh, can you believe the time already? It is 10 to 10.
1: Wow.
0: The show just...
1: You know, it does actually. Time's entirely different in a radio studio.
0: Oh, it really is.
1: It is, particularly when the news is coming up. You know the way the news is 15 minutes away, and then all of a sudden, you're still playing a song and the news comes on.
0: No,
1: I don't
0: that
1: know.
0: That doesn't happen to
1: that
0: me,
1: That doesn't
0: Dave.
1: Happen to me. What do you mean that doesn't happen? You see, no. You've jinxed yourself now. Because
0: no, that's
1: that
0: not
1: will...
0: going... Now, see if anything goes wrong now, you've jinxed me.
1: Yes, I have. Yes, of course I have.
0: I am so paranoid about that news.
1: You know,
0: listen, about the rest of
1: we have had people come in here to try and do this,
0: yes.
1: And they've managed everything, but the news has frightened them away.
0: Seriously?
1: The news is seriously just I cannot cope with the news, because you see, the news has to be brought in absolutely on the very second.
0: It does.
1: And it's that on the very second that really scares the living daylights out of people. But as I say, it doesn't really matter, because as people have been doing this for a wee lifetime and they've still managed to crash the news. So it doesn't really... It's easy done. And you know what? Do you see the people out there? The great unwashed. They don't care.
0: Do you know what
1: they
0: was lovely?
1: They don't care. What's that?
0: Last week, I interviewed to the cast members for Guys and Dolls over in the Opera House.
1: Yeah.
0: And they were so excited because we were live.
1: Oh.
0: They said every radio station they had gone to, it was all...
1: Well, you see, this is what we wanted to do
0: yes.
1: at Belfast 89.
0: Yes.
1: We kind of wanted to be a little bit sort of authentic.
0: Very.
1: Little bit, you know, and sometimes, you see, being authentic means sometimes things cock up.
0: Of course.
1: I'm sorry if that's not a good expression.
0: You're so in line with what you're talking about in your show coming up at 10 o'clock.
1: No, there'll be no talk like that. No,
0: Andrew's not here.
1: No, that's right, yes.
0: You're a wee bit safer
1: but
0: then.
1: Do you know what I think? I actually think it's the mess-ups that actually make the show. It's
0: of course
1: the,
0: it is.
1: As long as the presenter couldn't care less.
0: No.
1: The presenter doesn't care less. The listener out there doesn't really care either. Like, okay, you get an odd person sort of texting in, which has happened to me many a time. Oh, I see, it's amateur hour again.
0: I've had somebody call in and say, you must be climbing underneath the table, totally and utterly scundered. I said, why would it be under the table on the top of it scundered?
1: Oh, there's always somebody out there. So there is. And you know what? I love them all. I do. I love it. All the crack that we get.
0: I do too.
1: It's just all part of the fun of being in here.
0: It is.
1: Yeah.
0: And guys, that's it for me. Shona signing out. Dave coming up at 10 o'clock. Thanks for everyone who got in contact with the show. Thanks for the classic chain reaction, because that's always on the go. Live on the go. I'll see you later on. Have a lovely week.

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1: From the Sky News Centre at 10, Wes Streeting's avoided reporters' questions after a 16-minute meeting with the Prime Minister at Downing Street. The House Secretary is one of the favourites to replace Sir Keir Starmer, who's facing calls to resign from nearly 90 MPs within his own party. But Home Office Minister Mike Tapp is urging colleagues to put the country first.
2: Every person that puts their head up and says that they don't have that confidence is a notch on the bedpost of Nigel Farage, because he's the only person benefiting from this. So we've got to unite, and I'm really pleased to see Keir Starmer standing firm on this.
1: Meanwhile, King Charles will set out the government's plans for the next year, which are thought to include reforms to the NHS and immigration. More than 35 bills are expected to be included in the speech this morning. The bodies of three women have been recovered from the sea off the coast of Brighton. Police say they were called to welfare concerns near Madeira Drive at 5:45 this morning. Officers are working to confirm their identities. There's a warning about the salt content of some of our favourite shop-bought sandwiches. A study's found 1 in 10 exceeded the recommended targets for daily intake and calories. Southampton will face Hull in the Championship playoff final thanks to a 2-1 extra-time win against Middlesbrough. The clash had an extra edge after the South Coast club were charged by the EFL for allegedly spying on a Borough training session before the tie. Emotions were still running high afterwards as boss Tonda Eckert walked out of his post-match news conference.
3: There obviously is a lot of emotions, and it's just a very crucial game, and you go down early on. I think it's never easy to then find your way back into the game, and I think the performance of the players speaks for itself.
4: Are you a treat?
5: Thank you very much. Let's show some respect.
1: And Israel's made it through to Saturday night's Eurovision Song Contest final. Noam Bertrand was booed during his performance. That's the latest. I'm Faith.

Is this the way to start the mid-morning show on Belfast 89? That's Tony Christie there. Yes, is this the way to Amarillo? Good morning to Dan, by the way. Dan, come in some Wednesday morning and see us, please. It'd be great to see you again. Yeah, some great music coming up on the show today, by the way. And they say that singing is one way of keeping yourself young. And I don't know about you, but I need something. So we've got lots of songs to sing along to today. Coming up very shortly, we've got Sheena Eastman, 9 to 5. Actually, that's very specifically for Katie and Weavey over there in London. Rod Stewart's coming up today too. T-Rex, The Mavericks, Fine Young Cannibals, Lou Reed's Walk on the Wild Side, Simply Red, I've got that as well. Got some Queen, and we've got a song for everyone going to the Balmoral show, and it's not the one you think. Okay, we always start off on a mid-morning show here on Belfast 89 with the Connection Conundrum. Three introductions, three very well-known songs. All I want to know is what one word connects all three. Three introductions, three well-known songs, one word connects all three. This is number one. Ah, you don't need any more of that. This is number two. You probably do need a little bit more of that. And this is number three. No, you don't need any more of that one. Okay, three introductions, three very well-known songs. What's the one word that connects all three? If you think you know, you can give us a call here. The phone lines are open, 02890-23-8989. We'd love to hear from you this morning. Text on the WhatsApp, 07486-893-247. 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This is number one again. And number two.

And number three. There's Willie in Orangefield, he's in Trevor from the Shankles. And number three. There's Willie in Orangefield, he's in Trevor from the Shankles in as well. Come on now, get your name down on our list this morning. What

All the classics all the time here on Belfast 89. That's the Bluebells with Young at Heart. And before that, we had Sheena Easton, 9 to 5, especially for Katie and Wee V over in London. And well done to everybody who got our connection conundrum right this morning. Trevor got it right up there in the Shankill. Anne C got it right. She says, good morning. Good morning, Anne. Siobhan, Frankie, Big G. Malachi says, hi. He got it right too. Hi, Malachi. Vicky, Willie, Ethna, Donna and Elsa said, good morning. Good morning, Donna and Elsa. Sam and Woodville got it right. And Laura got it right as well. We'll be replaying it again before too long.

0: All the classics here on Belfast 89. Good morning. It's 10:17. It's the mid-morning show here on Belfast 89 with David. Oh, by the way, many thanks to Shona for doing the breakfast show this morning. She's full of beans. Shona, I love her. Yeah, coming up very shortly, we've got NXS with Mystify.
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All the classics, all the time, here in Belfast 89. Good to have you along this morning. Got some lovely music for you between now and 12 o'clock, as we always have. Now, if you've been mystified by our connection conundrum, I'm going to give you another opportunity to have a go at it or to have a listen to it. Three introductions, three very well-known songs. One word connects all three. And this is song number one. And number two.

And number three. Okay, what's the word that connects those three pieces of music? If you think you know, give us a call here. The phone lines are open, 02890-23-8989. We'd love to hear from you this morning. 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

All the classics here on Belfast 89's 10:26. It's a Wednesday morning. It's the 13th. Oh, the 13th. I think we're going to talk about the number 13 at some point before 12 o'clock. And, okay, it's Stevie Wonder's birthday today. And he was born on this day back in 1950. Now, I've got a quiz question for you, and I'm going to be very impressed if you know the answer to this. His first hit, now bear in mind that he started to sing as a child, but his first hit with a song written by himself. It was a hit back in 1965, and he wrote this when he was 15, and it was a big hit. Can you tell me the name of the song? Only 15 when he wrote this? That's ridiculous. It is, of course, Uptight. Everything's all right.

Yes, he wrote that when he was 15, back in 1965. It was a big hit for him. It's Stevie Wonder's birthday today. I've got a couple more Stevie Wonder songs coming up, but I'm definitely not going to play I Just Called to Say I Love You, because I don't like that one. But a couple more coming up between now and 12 o'clock. Let's have a look at the weather. Okay, I put my sandals on today and got off the bus and it was tipping it down in Belfast here. But anyway, today light rain and a fresh breeze, feeling cold, top temperature of 13 degrees. Tonight's turning dry with lows down to 7 degrees. Tomorrow, very much the same as today. And the outlook, it is getting warmer on Friday and over the weekend, but still very unsettled.

Yeah, she's hotter than most, and she lives on the coast. My favourite line in that song. If anybody has her number, send it in to me. Right, 10:34. We're going to clear up the connection conundrum now. So we are lots and lots and lots of right answers this morning. I'll tell you what, our next quiz, the almost impossible, I think is going to be a little trickier, mind you, as it always is. Anyway, back to connection conundrum. Earlier on, I played you three introductions to three very well-known songs, and I wanted to know what one word connected all three. This was number one.

0: And of course, this is the Witch Queen of New Orleans by Redbone. And the word we want you to focus on there is witch. And song number two, which was probably the trickiest out of the three, was this one. It's called That Same Old Feeling. Have you ever had that same old feeling?
1: I still get the same old feeling.
0: And of course that was by Peccady Witch. So we had the Witch Queen of New Orleans and we had Peccady Witch. And finally, we had this one. Now you all know this one.

And this, of course, is the Eagles with Witchy Woman. I wonder, does she live on the coast? Okay, now, who got it right this morning? Yes, Trevor and the Shankill got it right. Well done, Trevor. Ansi got it right. Siobhan and the Insensitive Care Unit up in the Royal Victoria Hospital, she got it right as well. Frankie got it right. Big G, or as I like to call him, Big-ish G, got it right. Malachy got it right. Vicky got it right. Willie by name got it right. Ethna got it right. Donna and Elsa got it right. Sam and Woodville got it right. Laura got it right. And she said Stevie Wonder was born on the same day as my mum. My goodness. Happy birthday to your mum, Laura, today. If there's anything she'd like me to play for her, I will. Well, we are playing Stevie Wonder, of course, and I'm sure that's the one that she would, or one of the ones. Catherine, she got it right as well. She said she loves Rod Stewart. Yeah, every time I pick a Rod Stewart song, I actually always think of Catherine for some weird reason. Angie and Lorraine got it right. Art Dean, the young offender, listening down in Cork there, he got it right. Joan Dolores got it right. Aussie Steve, goodness me, a long way away. Aussie Steve finished his work for the day, opened up a couple of tins of beer, and he sitting listening to the show. Well done, Ozzy, Steve. Crawford in Belfast got it right. And Paddy and Rosetta got it right as well. And he says, good morning, David. Good morning, Paddy.

All the classics here on Belfast 89. Good morning, it's the mid-morning show. It's David sitting in here in the hot seat today up until 12 o'clock. Now, I forgot to mention Izzy got our connection conundrum right this morning. Sorry, Izzy. Sometimes, for whatever reason, I don't look around at the email screen here. I don't know what's wrong with me, but seem to have this sort of aversion to looking at the email screen. But anyway, Izzy was on there. Now, our almost impossible quiz today, which is usually a bit tricky. And I think this one today is actually very, very easy, but only if you know the answer, as always. And so what I do is I give you a clue. It's not a very good clue, and I want to know the name of a song. Now, this song was a hit, a top five hit, both in the 60s and in the 70s for different people. Right, and the clue is one. Will you be the one to get this? I promise you, if you don't, and when you hear the answer, you will be very cross with yourself. The clue today for the almost impossible quiz is one. O-N-E, one. What is the name of the song I'm looking for? The phone lines are open, 02890-2389-89. The text and the WhatsApp, 07486-893-247. Email studio at Belfast89. The clue for the almost impossible quiz today is one. Will you be one of the ones that gets it right? Now, they did say, and I was saying to you earlier on, that scientists have said that singing is good for you. Singing out loud is good for you. So come on, let's hear you singing this one.

0: All the classics here on Belfast 89. That's the Mavericks there with Dance the Night Away. The Almost Impossible quiz this morning. The clue is one. O-N-E, one. Will you be the one to get this? The clue is one. What is the name of the song we're looking for this morning? Paddy thinks, is it a Lone Heart? No, Paddy. Sharon thinks, wants to know, is it Me, Myself? No. Sharon says, welcome back. Great to be back, Sharon. Aussie Steve wants to know, is it First Cut is the Deepest? No, it's not the right answer. The clue is one. And what is the song that I'm looking for today? It was a hit both in the 60s, top five hit in the 60s, and a top five hit in the 70s for different people. What is the name of the song I'm looking for? And the clue today is one.
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The song's called Kiss Me, and the band was Sixpence None the Richer. Right, I don't know when that was. Don't know when that was a hit. But anyway, our almost impossible quiz today. We've got some very good answers coming in, but nobody's got it right yet. The clue is quite simply just one. One is the clue. O-N-E, one is the clue. Paddy thought might be a lone heart. Sharon thought me, myself. Aussie Steve, first cut is the deepest. Dave Reno, very clever, Dave, with solitaire. But it's not the right answer. Susan came in with the answer, unity. Right, okay. Angie and Lorraine. Again, another really, really good answer. Single girl. No, it's not the song we're looking for today. The clue is one. What is the song we're looking for? Oh, you're going to be so annoyed with yourself when you hear the answer here. Brian in Belfast also thought it might be solitaire. No. Will there be any one to get the almost impossible quiz today when the clue is quite simply one?

You see, when I say we play all the classics all the time, surely to goodness that proves it. That's a fabulous song there. Wilson Pickett, 634-5789. And you know what? I'm going to use that song for an impossible, almost impossible quiz. But I'm going to leave it for a few weeks now that I've told you. So remember that one. Some news in there. And that is at the Venice Biennale. Biennale. Apparently, Biennale means every 2 years. At the Venice Biennale, it's an exhibition of art and architecture. I've never been. Never been to Venice either. But anyway, apparently there's a naked lady hanging upside down inside a large bronze bell. Her name is Florentina Hulsinger. And the title of this work, it's all to do with climate change. And the title of this work is Time is Running Out. Not really sure if it'd be worth the trip all the way there, but I don't know. Is it art? This is the question. When she swings back and forward, by the way, the bell rings, which is clever in a way. And did I say she was naked? Yeah.

0: Natalie Cole belted out there with This Will Be.
1: One, two, three.
0: And we're going to kiss this hour goodbye with Delamitri coming up after the news. More Stevie Wonder. It's his birthday today. So we're going to start off the second hour with Living for the City, one of my favourite songs.

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1: From the Sky News Centre at 11. The SNP says it's going to try to force a vote on the Prime Minister's future in the coming days. The party's new Westminster leader, Dave Dugan, says the leadership circus can't go on any longer. Former SNP leader and First Minister Nicola Sturgeon has this advice for Sir Keir Starmer.
2: There always has to be an assessment in your mind. Is me staying in this role right for the country? Because you're not there for your own sake. Although, obviously, people have ambitions to be in these positions, you're there to govern the country in the best interests of the country overall.
1: Meanwhile, the Prime Minister will be in Parliament for the King's Speech, where the government's plans for the year ahead will be set out shortly. Policies on immigration and green energy will form part of the legislative agenda. The bodies of three women have been recovered from the sea off Brighton. Sussex Police says welfare concerns were raised just before 6 a.m. this morning. The US President's landing in Beijing this lunchtime for a state visit to China. He'll ask his Chinese counterpart, Xi Jinping, to, in his words, open up the country to US tech firms. He's taking executives like Tim Cook and Elon Musk. James Zimmerman, chairman of the American Chamber of Commerce in China, thinks the meeting sends an important signal, even if no big breakthrough is expected.
3: What we could expect with the two leaders meeting, you know, that does give business a sense of confidence, a sense of optimism that we have an ongoing dialogue.
1: It's thought people on weight loss jabs may be able to maintain their results with a daily pill not yet licensed in the UK. Researchers say switching to it after the treatment could be an effective approach to keeping the pounds off. And your favourite sandwich could be unhealthier than you think. There's a warning some of the UK's most popular shop-bought ones contain alarmingly high salt levels. That's the latest. I'm Faye De Silver.

Happy birthday to Stevie Wonder. He's 76 today. That's Living for the City. We're going to play another Stevie Wonder song before the end of the show, which is my absolute total favourite, and I think most people's as well. If you are phoning, because the phone's ringing there, keep ringing. I'll answer it in a wee moment or two. The Almost Impossible quiz today, the clue is one. Just one. O-N-E, one. And nobody's got it right. And yet, I think it's actually very straightforward. And I'm sure somebody's going to get it at some point. Lots of answers have come in. Nobody's got it right, as I say. Paddy thinks it might be A Lone Heart. No. Sharon thinks it might be Me, Myself. No. Aussie Steve, First Cut is the Deepest. Dave Reno, Solitaire. Susan, Unity. Ange and Lorraine, Single Girl. Brian also thinks it's Solitaire. No, it's not. Dixie thinks it might be All By Myself. No, Paddy says The Count from Sesame Street. Paddy, what are you on this morning? Honestly, are you sniffing something? Laura thinks Zuckeroo. Are you and Laura both sniffing something? I've no idea what that means. Dixie says Alone. Good answer, Dixie, but it's not the one we're looking for. And Laura's back on there with Soul Survivor. The clue is One. One. What is the name of the song I'm looking for? Now, Willie's come in with a very clever answer. Willie has said Sugar Sugar. And I sort of thought, what's wrong with Willie this morning? But I understand that now, because when somebody asks for sugar or somebody's offered sugar, you might say one, please. One, please, for sugar. So that's clever, Willie. Too clever, actually, to be honest. For heaven's sake, Willie, you don't think I'm going to be that as clever enough to think that up, for heaven's sake. So it's not Sugar Sugar. The clue is One. One is the clue. What is the name of the song I'm looking for this morning? You will be a good thing if you can get it right.

It's the Equals with Baby Come Back. It's 11:13. I was going to say 11:12, but the clock just changed there in front of my eyes. It's Wednesday morning, it's the 13th of May. Glad to have you along. Lots of good music on the way. And our Almost Impossible quiz is impossible this morning. Absolutely possible in the sense that nobody has got the right answer, but we've got lots of great answers coming in. Some of them better than the answer I have down here. But unfortunately, it's the answer that I have down here is the one we're looking for. John was on the phone from Andytown. He says, "On my own." No, John, but a great guess. Aussie Steve is on again. Single girl. No. Brian says Three Dog Night. That's three, not one, Brian, for heaven's sake. Catherine K.

says Wild One. We've had trouble with you before, Catherine. Laura says 2 out of 3 ain't bad. Yes, but the clue's one. One is the clue, Laura. And Catherine Kay's back on again all by myself. Laura's back again, it takes two. And Dixie says, what about everyone's a winner? Well, everyone's a loser so far on the Almost Impossible quiz this morning. Come on, take a walk on the wild side. Give us a call. Even if you only think you might know the answer, you never know, it could be right. Going to have to stop introducing songs and incorporating them into the links. It's terrible. 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

Yes, it's Simply Mick there with Something's Got 'Em Started, 11:22. Yes, it's the 13th of May. It's the mid-morning show here in Belfast 89. It's David sitting in the seat here. And lots of great answers coming into our Almost Impossible quiz, and we'll come back to that very shortly. But just taking a look at what's on in Northern Ireland at the moment, and the Balmoral Show starting today, running to Saturday. I'm going to play out today. Am I going to play out? Yeah, before the end of the show, anyway, I've got a song for all the people going to the Balmoral Show. And also happening on the 23rd of May, I see, it's a Ballymena 400. The Ballymena 400, now it's not a motorbike race, just in case you're wondering. It's a fun, family-friendly day commiserating 400 years since the founding of Ballymena. And also this Saturday night, coming up this Saturday night in the Waterfront Hall, I'm very excited about this because I'm going along to this, the Ulster Orchestra are giving a tribute to Queen. Oh, I think that. And apparently there's some West End singers going to be singing along with the Ulster Orchestra. And I tell you what, I am really looking forward to that. So I'm going to play a Queen song. And of course, I agonise which one to play, which one's the most popular, which one would people want to hear. And then I think, no, just play the one that you want to hear. And to be honest with you, I think I'm going to go right back to the start. Right back to 1974. They'd had a fairly big hit with Seven Seas of Rye, but then they went to number two in the charts after that with... Can you name it?

All the classics here on Belfast 89. That's Killer Queen by Queen. And as I said, the Ulster Orchestra playing a tribute to Queen in the Waterfront on Saturday night. And I'm so looking forward to it. Willie's been on the machine here and he says, "Hi David, I want to see the Ulster Orchestra play the Beatles. Fantastic. And I'm sure the Queen show will be just as good." Yeah, I hope so. I'm sure it will. I have been to see the Ulster Orchestra quite a few times. And, you know, it wasn't that fuss to start with. But I'm warming to them big time. Right. Oh, yes. The almost impossible quiz. Now, we have to get this out of the road quickly. Nobody has got the right answer. We have to get it out of the road because I've got a mystery voice for you in the last half hour of the show. The clue is one. And O-N-E, one. Okay. And I asked the question, will you be the one to get this? Well, there has been no one so far. But I'm going to give you, we've got a song coming up into the weather and then a song coming out of the weather. And then I'm going to give you the answer. So I am. So you've got a few more minutes yet to get the answer in. The clue is one. And, do you know what? I do think that you'll be a bit disappointed with yourself when you hear the answer. Either that or you're going to be cross with me. One or the other. Various answers have come in here. And of course, the answers are getting more ridiculous. And this always is the case. There's always some very sensible suggestions. And then as we go on through the whole course of the thing, they get a little bit more ridiculous. Where did we get down to the last time? Yeah, Paul thinks it might be without you. No, Angie and Lorraine thought that as well. Dixie came in with the answer, one and one is one. Dixie, you need to go back to school. Catherine Kay says, I only want to be with you. You'll have to join the queue, Catherine, I'm afraid. Paul says, only you. Angie and Lorraine says, zero panico or panico. I have no idea what they're on about. Anyway, nobody's got the right answer. The clue for the almost impossible quiz is one. O-N-E, one. Just shout it out. Just shout out one every few seconds. And I tell you, the answer will come to you. What is the song I'm looking for today?

All the classics on Belfast 89. That's Bob Seger and a Silver Bullet Band with old time rock and roll. Let's take a look at the weather. Oh, today light rain and a fresh breeze, feeling cold. Top temperature of 13 degrees Celsius. Tonight's going to be turning dry with lows down to 7 degrees. Tomorrow's going to be very much the same as today. And the outlook, the good news is it's getting warmer, and the bad news is it's still going to be very unsettled.

It's the chairman of the board. So I'm right. I seem right down all the answers. Everybody's sending the answers like idiots. But I don't think anybody's. I don't think anybody's got it right. Just come in there. The clue is, Stephen in Australia there is giving one last go, he says. Just coming in there, D in the Four Winds says, is the song On My Own. The clue is one. The clue is one. Nobody's got the song I'm looking for today. D says, as I say, is it On My Own? No, it's not. Angela Rain back in there. One is the loneliest number. And they've got their fingers crossed. A wee emoji. No, it's not. And let me see, just to make sure we don't miss it. Anybody here? One Love. One Love, says Stephen Lowry over there in Western Australia. No, it's not the right answer. And we've had some brilliant answers today for this, but nobody's got it right. Dave Reno thought it might be Solitaire. Angela Rain, I'm a Single Girl. No, no, no, no, no. Dixie All By Myself. No. Catherine Kay, Wild One. No. Dixie There, Everyone's a Winner. No. Ethna. Ethna, actually, very clever. And indeed, somebody else said the same. Laura as well, very clever. I think Laura said Soul Man. Soul as in S-O-L-E, as in only, rather than S-O-L-E. Hold on a minute. Joe in Poldglass here, and I couldn't tell me you could have somebody. No, it's not Single Girl. He says this is Joe in Poldglass. He says, is the answer Single Girl or Single Bed? This is Joe the painter. Keep painting, Joe. Stick to the day job. Oh, hold on, Simon Woodfield's coming in too. Human, he says. Human, one human. It could be just me. You never know. Let me see if we got anybody else. Are we finished? I'll tell you what, we'll have to call it an end to it. Okay, the Almost Impossible quiz today. The clue was one. And nobody got the song I was looking for. And I'm always very nervous now when they give the answer. But I'm going to give it anyway. The answer is one for sorrow. Two for joy, three for girl, four for boy, five for silver, six for gold, one for sorrow. Sorrow was a very big hit for David Bowie back in the 70s, written by the McCoys back in the 60s. You will get a chance to redeem yourself with the mystery voice.

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0: All the classics all the time here on Belfast 89. That's the Scooby Dooby Brothers there. We'll listen to the music. Now, there's been a number of complaints have come in about the Almost Impossible quiz. Hansi says, seriously, David, what on earth are you smoking / drinking when you come up with the clue for the impossible song? Well, you see, I rattle my brain all week to get these things. And, you know, you never quite know. Anyway, that's why we call it the Almost Impossible. Steve says, you need to be not right. This is Steve in Australia to get that one. And Sharon goes, Now, is a kind of fine. You know when you ask somebody something and they say, fine. Are you okay? Fine. It's that sort of thing. So, anyway, maybe the mystery voice. Maybe the mystery voice might get me out of the bad books today. And I've got a mystery voice. All you got to do is tell me who it is. And here it is.
1: What we went through in the early 80s was a kind of baptism of fire.
0: Who's that? Who is that? If you think you know, the phone lines are open, 02890-2389-89. The text and the WhatsApp, 07486-893-247. Email studio at belfast89.com. Who is this?
1: What we went through in the early 80s was a kind of baptism of fire.
0: There you go. Okay, back in 1972, we were talking about Stevie Wonder's birthday today, back in 1972. Jeff Beck. A great wee story about the next song that I'm going to play you here. Jeff Beck was invited to play on Stevie Wonder's upcoming album back in 1972 called, you've got it, Talking Book. In return, Stevie Wonder said that he would give Jeff Beck a song. So one day in the recording studio, Beck was mucking about on the drum kit, right? And Stevie Wonder shouts, keep playing that, that's brilliant, keep playing that. And so Beck keeps playing the drums while Stevie Wonder sits down on his keyboard and hey presto, they came up with Superstition. And Stevie Wonder says to Jeff Beck, here, you can have that as a payment for you playing on my upcoming album. But Jeff Beck was very slow with getting the song on an album or getting his album produced. So Stevie Wonder put it on the Talking Book album, released it as a single. And as they say, the rest is geography.

It's the heebie-jeebies, and the good news or the bad news, depending on your point of view, is that Andrew's going to be back again next Wednesday. He's been away on a cruise for the last couple of weeks, and he's been sending me various messages, which I have under the heading here of Ship Happens. And just looking at the latest one in here, he says, "Greetings from the all-day buffet." Yes, that would be where he would be, all right. He says, "Sailed through the Strait of Hormuz last night. Firework display was amazing." And then he goes on to say, "Just waiting to get off the boat at Tenerife." Anyway, let's hope he's okay. Right, if you're going to see the Balmoral Show this week, this is a song for you, I think. It's called "The Size of a Cow," believe it or not, by The Wonder Stuff.

0: The band's called The Wonder Stuff, and the song's called The Size of a Cow. If you want to find that out, get to Balmoral, or The Size of a Pig, or even indeed a sheep. Right, The Mystery Voice. Lots of people got it right today. Well done to those people. And this was The Mystery Voice.
1: What we went through in the early 80s was a kind of baptism of fire.
0: Okay, well done to everybody who got Bono there for that one. And that was Angie Lorraine, Siobhan, Malachy, Paul, Ozzy Steve, Sharon, Willie by name, and Ethna. So well done to you. I'd like to thank everybody for sending in suggestions today. We've got loads and loads and loads of answers to all the various quiz questions and various things. So that was great. Thank you very much. Looking just after news, we've got the jukebox. Then this afternoon, Desi Flood. And then Swerve and Mervyn's in from 4 to 7. And then Terry Milligan's in this evening from 7 to 10. Andrew will be back with me next week. So looking forward to that. And it's goodbye from me.

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1: From the Sky News Centre at midday. The King has set out the government's agenda for the year, which he says will restore hope across the country.
2: They will defend the British values of decency, tolerance and respect for difference under our common flag. And they will harness the potential of the pride felt across this country for its communities.
1: Policies to improve public services, crack down on anti-Semitism and strengthen relations with Europe are among the 35 bills set out by His Majesty during his speech in the House of Lords. Charles says there'll also be a focus on protecting the energy, defence and economic security of the UK. The Paymaster General doesn't think the Health Secretary has the numbers to challenge for the Prime Minister's job.
3: It didn't appear on what I saw yesterday that there was the 81 numbers that are required around a single candidate, which is what our party leadership rules require. There evidently, though, isn't a consensus either about even having a leadership contest.
1: That's Nick Thomas-Simmons. Wes Treating hasn't said he wants the role, but met Sir Keir Starmer at Downing Street earlier. The SNP says it's going to try to force a vote on the PM's future in the coming days. The bodies of three women have been recovered from the sea off Brighton. Sussex Police says welfare concerns were raised just before 6 a.m. Donald Trump's been joined by tech executives, including Elon Musk and Tim Cook, on his state visit to China. The US leader's in Beijing for talks on competition in the sector, but has also said Iran will be discussed with Xi Jinping. 55 firefighters have been fighting flames at a car showroom in County Londonderry. It's thought to have been started deliberately in Garver in the early hours. And TUI says UK summer bookings are down 10%. The travel operator is one of several firms impacted by conflict in the Middle East. That's the latest. I'm Ada Silver.

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1: From the Sky News Centre at 1. The King has set out Sir Keir Starmer's agenda at the state opening of Parliament, despite the ongoing pressure on the Prime Minister to resign.
2: My ministers will push forward with significant reforms to the police, the National Health Service, and to the criminal justice system to help them deliver services the British people expect.
1: His Majesty says the government will establish a new direction for Britain and defend values of decency, tolerance and respect. The speech contained 37 bills, including one aimed at preventing Southport-style mass casualty plots. It was set out against a backdrop of political turmoil. Meanwhile, the SNP says it will try to force a vote on the Prime Minister's future. Earlier, Wes Streeting avoided reporters' questions after a 16-minute meeting with Sir Keir Starmer at Downing Street. The Health Secretary is a favourite to replace the PM. Parliament's Sleaze watchdog is launching an investigation into Nigel Farage over a £5 million gift. The money was given to the Reform leader by crypto billionaire Christopher Harborne in 2024 before he announced he'd stand for Parliament. Police in Sussex are checking CCTV after the bodies of three women were recovered from the sea off Brighton. Emergency services were called after concerns were raised for their welfare this morning. Chief Superintendent Adam Haynes says the investigation's in the early stages.
3: This is a tragic incident. Our priority right now is to identify all three women and contact their next of kin. I know this incident will be highly distressing for the community, and we are working hard to understand exactly what has happened.
1: The US president says he'll have a very long talk with his Chinese counterpart about the Iran war. Donald Trump's arrived in Beijing, the first state visit by an American leader in nearly a decade. And those on weight loss jabs may be able to maintain their results. It's with a daily pill, according to researchers. That's the latest. I'm Faith.

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1: From the Sky News Centre at 2, the King set out the government's agenda for the year, which he says will restore hope across the country.
2: They will defend the British values of decency, tolerance and respect for difference under our common flag. And they will harness the potential of the pride felt across this country for its communities.
1: Policies to improve public services, crack down on anti-Semitism and strengthen relations with Europe are among the 35 bills set out by His Majesty during his speech in the House of Lords. Charles says there'll also be a focus on protecting the energy, defence and economic security of the UK. Meanwhile, supporters of Wes Streeting claim the Health Secretary is preparing to quit and trigger a Labour leadership race. He met Sir Keir Starmer earlier, but spent just 16 minutes inside Downing Street. The Prime Minister so far managed to cling on to his job, despite at least 80 MPs calling for his resignation. Northern Ireland Secretary Hilary Benn says people won't thank Labour if it looks inwards.
3: As the Prime Minister said yesterday, there is a process and it hasn't been triggered. And in order to trigger it, someone has to get 81 nominations. I mean, we'll have to see what unfolds. But the Prime Minister has my full support because he's got a job of work to do.
1: The Parliamentary Standards Watchdogs to investigate Nigel Farage over a gift of £5 million he received before becoming an MP. The Reform UK leaders previously said he's confident he did nothing wrong. Police in Sussex are checking CCTV after the bodies of three women were recovered off the sea from the sea off Brighton. Emergency services were called this morning. US President Donald Trump's arrived in China for a two-day state visit. Trade and the war in Iran will be on the agenda. And TUI says UK summer bookings are down 10%. The travel operator is one of several firms impacted by the conflict in the Middle East. That's the latest. I'm Ruth McKee.

to be forgotten. Hopefully Belfast 89 is never forgotten when it comes to listening to your favourite music from the 60s, 70s and 80s. A very good Wednesday afternoon to you. How you doing? Welcome to the show. It's Desi on the afternoon show with you right through till 4 o'clock live, as usual, from Studio One right in the heart of Belfast city centre. Elton John and Crocodile Rock kicking off the afternoon show. And then it was Amazulu, Too Good to Be Forgotten. Well, how you doing? Hope your day's going well. What's happening with this weather? It's like four seasons in one day again, isn't it? It was a bit like that yesterday morning. Okay, great tunes coming up, 60s, 70s and 80s. Of course, the traffic, the usual traffic, travel and the weather. Let you know what's going on. Also got competition today to win two tickets and a t-shirt to one of the days at the Carrick Tribute Festival. You may recollect last week had the organiser Jack Crichton in from Oni's Bar there in Carrick. He's very kindly donated some tickets and a t-shirt to give away. I'll let you know the details about that a little bit. Best of all, you may recollect last week had the organiser Jack Crichton in from Oni's Bar there in Carrick. He's very kindly donated some tickets and a t-shirt to give away. I'll let you know the details about that a little bit later on. Not as good as winning a buck

Believe me, indeed. We're playing you great tunes from the 60s, 70s and 80s here on Belfast 89 Sydney Youngblood. Okay, time to look at traffic and travel. In Belfast, road users are advised that the pedestrian crossing at the Upper Newton Odds Road at Rose Park is not working again. It's been actioned for repair. Traffic busy M2 approaching Nelson Street, as is the A12 West Link towards the M2 and M3. Up over the hill to Aldergrove, Belfast International Airport. Everything seems to be on time there, although there is a delay on the EasyJet flight from London Luton due in at 25 to 3, now estimated at 3 o'clock. Everything else arriving on time or a few minutes early or delayed. Nothing major. Nothing else to report. Buses, trains or car ferries. That's your traffic and travel.

Taking us all the way back there to 1968. Obviously, it was the Taz. Be young, be foolish, and be happy. It was moderate success, peaking at number 26 in the R&B chart singles. It is still very popular in the UK among fans of Northern Soul. Although Noddy Holder, you know, the lead singer of the 70s British glam rock band Slade, claimed in a newspaper interview that his band was playing the song live long before its Northern Soul success. Well, there you are. Each to their own, I suppose. Okay, it's competition time. If you want to win a pair of tickets to the Saturday of the weekend Carrick Tribute Festival, we've got a pair of tickets to give away. Two tickets for one winner and a T-shirt for the event. So I want you to tell me, you've probably been listening to the adverts that appear, and it'll be coming up a little bit later on this hour. Can you tell me name one of the acts appearing at the 2-day Carrick Tribute Festival happening later on this month? 0-2-8-9-0-23-89-89 is the telephone number. 0-7-4-8-6-89-3-24-7 is the text or WhatsApp. Or you can email studio at belfast89.com. Name one of the tribute acts appearing at the Carrick Tribute Festival to win a chance to win a pair of tickets for the Saturday, along with a T-shirt. Okay. Ulster Hall, 13th of May next year, if you want to see Hot Chocolate. Sounds good, doesn't it? And this is Girl Crazy.

0: appearing at the Ulster Hall next year, 13th of May. Advance warning. If you're keen on going, you'll have to check out four tickets there. Girl Crazy and a Hot Chocolate. Just a reminder, if you want to win a pair of tickets to Saturday the 23rd of May and a T-shirt to the Carrick Tribute Festival taking place at Shaftesbury Park between 2 and 10.30 on that day, I want you to get in contact and let me know which tribute act is appearing there. Just name one of the tribute acts. 0289023 8989 is the telephone number. 0748689324 is the text or WhatsApp, or you can email studio at belfast89.com.
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0: Tony Orlando and Dawn and Candida. Well, how are you doing on this Wednesday afternoon? Desi on the afternoon show with you live, Studio One, right in the heart of Belfast City Centre, with you all the way through till 4 o'clock. You're very welcome indeed. Hello to Neil Spears. He's painting at this very moment up there in Carrick.
1: And for love's sake, each mistake, oh,

Brilliant from Ashford and Simpson and Solid. Okay, let's have a look at the weather. Really, four seasons in one day, isn't it? Got a mixture of sunny spells and frequent blustery showers, which will be heavy at times with a risk of thunder. Oh dear, don't want to hear that. Occasionally strong northwesterly winds. Maximum temperature is going to be 13 degrees.

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1: Oh, I love him, George!
0: You stay out of anything, silly.
1: But I listen to him all the time, and he plays proper music at a great station, and as he says, where would you get it for 50 bone? Go Desi!

0: City Centre. Where would you get it for 50 bob? Hey, only with me, Desi Flood, here in Belfast 89, playing you all the classics all of the time. And we had, of course, a brilliant tune, Obladoise himself, Summer Wind, Frank Sinatra, and before that, Patsy Cline, South of the Border, down Mexico way. Hello to Jenny there in Ballyclare. Jenny, how you doing? You're after a song from this guy. The King, of course, Elvis Presley, and Viva Las Vegas.
1: Bright light city, gonna set my soul on fire. 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

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So viva Las Vegas, viva Las Vegas. How I wish that.

0: Elvis Presley, of course. Viva Las Vegas. Going out especially for Jenny and Ballyclare, and also big Elvis fan Kathy Mack. And Kathy, hope you're keeping well on this Wednesday afternoon. Hello, if you just joined us, Desi on the afternoon show with you right through until 4 o'clock today. Just a reminder about the competition running throughout the show today. Chance to win a pair of tickets for the Carrick Tribute Festival on Saturday 23rd of May there at Shaftesbury Park between 2 and 10:30 on the Saturday, but these tickets are at a weekend Saturday and Sunday festival, 23rd 24th of May, and these two tickets are for the Saturday the 23rd, and there's a t-shirt in there as the prize as well. So the question is, name one of the tribute acts appearing at the two-day festival, and a bit of a clue, the advert on the station could be coming up very shortly.
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Oh, two in a row there, Blondie and Pretty Baby. And before that was, of course, Madness and Madness, of course. Hello to Lynn in the Glens of Gormley. Lynn's had a wee go at the competition to win two tickets for the Saturday 23rd, the Saturday of the weekend Carrick Tribute Festival happening up there at Shaftesbury Park, Saturday 23rd, Sunday 24th of May. Promises to be an excellent weekend.

lot of tune. Take us all the way back to the 70s. Paper Lace and Billy, Don't Be a Hero. Hello to Kathleen. Kathleen, thanks for your text message. It's an opportunity to join the tunes. Thanks very much indeed for your company.

Oh, the group from Leicester, Shawadi Wadi and Dancing Party. Just a reminder of the competition running throughout the show. If you want to win a pair of tickets to the Carrick Tribute Festival happening on Saturday and Sunday, the 23rd, 24th of May. These particular tickets are for the Saturday, the 23rd of May, along with a T-shirt about the gig as well. I want you to tell me, can you name one of the tribute acts appearing at the two-day festival there at Shaftesbury Park in Carrick? 02890 2389 89 is the telephone number. 07486 89 3247 is the text or WhatsApp. Or you can email studio at belfast89.com. Here's a tune and a half from Smokey Robinson and the Miracles, the tracks of my tears. ABBA coming up shortly.

Just as Smokey Robinson and the Miracles Don't Jew and the tracks of My Tears. Okay, where's this first hour gone? Really gone quickly here on Belfast 89. Desi on the afternoon show. Another hour coming up. This is ABBA and Angel Eyes. Stay tuned for a bit of Eddie Grant, Driver 67, and Natalie Cole.

0: saying he's preparing to resign as health secretary. Sources are claiming he's going to mount a formal challenge for the leadership of the Labour Party. He met the Prime Minister earlier following the dismal showing by the party in last week's elections, but the talks only lasted about 16 minutes. Our political editor Beth Rigby has more.
1: Wes Streeting's team have repeatedly said he will not say anything to distract from the King's speech, but it seems that he is not being able to control what is coming out.
0: Despite the ongoing political pressure on the PM, the King set out Sir Keir Starmer's agenda at the state opening of Parliament.
2: My ministers will push forward with significant reforms to the police, the National Health Service, and to the criminal justice system to help them deliver services the British people expect.
0: His Majesty says the government will establish a new direction for Britain and defend values of decency, tolerance and respect. The speech contained 37 bills, including one aimed at preventing Southport-style mass casualty plots. Nigel Farage is facing an investigation by the Commons Sleaze Watchdog over a £5 million gift from a party donor. The Reform leader insists the cash didn't need to be declared because it wasn't political. Coast Guard say they're not looking for anyone else after the bodies of three women were pulled from the sea near Brighton Pier. Police say they're working to identify the victims and described their deaths as a tragic accident. Cheering students have welcomed Donald Trump to Beijing, where he's due to have talks with China's president. The Iran war and trade are expected to top the agenda. And people on weight loss jabs may be able to maintain their weight by taking a daily pill. Researchers say switching to it after injections could help keep pounds off. That's the latest. I'm Ruth McKee.

Let's have a look at traffic and travel. Still an issue there, pedestrian crossing Upper Newton Odds Road at Rose Park is not working again. Action for repair, still issues up there, so be prepared to stop and give way. Still busy on the M2 approaching Nelson Street, as is the A12 West link towards the M2 and M3. Looking at both our airports, up over the hill to Aldergrove, Belfast International. Things appear to be on time. A few minutes earlier, a few minutes delayed, nothing major in the next hour. And across the city to Geordie Best, Belfast City Airport. They're telling us that most things appear to be on schedule, which is good news. Nothing to report, buses, trains or car ferries. That's your traffic and travel.

Welcome back to the second half of the afternoon show on this Wednesday with me, Dirty Flood, with you right through till four. You're very welcome indeed. Natalie Cole, Wild Women Do. If you're looking for something to do tonight at the Waterfront Hall, Callie Beaton. Welcome back to the second half of the afternoon show on this Wednesday with me, Dirty Flood, with you right through till four. You're very welcome indeed. Natalie Cole, Wild Women Do. If you're looking for something to do tonight at the Waterfront Hall, Callie Beaton is on, starting at 7:30, and

Then 30, AC/DC, Foo Fighters, Cher, Dolly Parton, Queen, Meatloaf, Amy Whitehouse, and ABBA all appearing. I believe when I interviewed the organizer in the studio last Friday, Jack Crichton, owner of Oni's Bar, got the best in tribute acts there. Hello to Seamus, Colin, Jackie, and wee Christopher, all working like legends around there in the kitchen of the Northern Wig. You're very welcome indeed. Watch those knives.

Gimme Hope and Date with This Weather. Gimme Hope, Joanna, Eddie Grant. Especially for Seamus, Colin, Jackie, and we, Christopher, all working very hard like legends around there. That's their words, not mine. In the kitchen of the Northern Wake. Hopefully you enjoyed that. Oh, here's a tune and a half. Get you singing along, stamping your feet, clapping your hands maybe. Soul Doctors and the N17. Good afternoon. It's a Wednesday afternoon show. It's Desi on Belfast 89.

0: Saw Doctors and the N17. Hello, Linda Copeland up there in North Belfast. Babs Hatton, thanks very much indeed for your message. Donna, Elsa and Aileen, hello to you. Charlie there in West Belfast, thanks for your comments and thanks for your company. Okay, just a reminder about the chance to win a pair of tickets to the Carrick Tribute Festival on Saturday the 23rd of May, along with a t-shirt from the festival. All you have to do is name one of the tribute acts appearing at the Carrick Tribute Festival. Oh, you've probably heard it a few times on the station, the answers with the advert that plays for the Carrick Tribute Festival. 02890-2389-89 is the telephone number. 07486-893-247 is the text or WhatsApp. Or you can email studio@belfast89.com if you want to win a pair of tickets for the Carrick Tribute Festival on Saturday the 23rd of May. All you have to do is name one of the tribute acts appearing at the two-day festival.
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The tune Power Ballad, if there ever was one. American singer-songwriter Jennifer Rush released back in December 1984, and it was her breakthrough hit and attracted other notable cover versions by Air Supply, Laura Branigan and Celine Dion. Celine Dion's 1993 version became the most commercially successful reinterpretation, reaching number one in the US, Canada and Australia. There you are. Anyway, Billy Ocean time now. He's trying to start this car. Any danger, Billy? Get out of my dreams and get into my car. Desi on the afternoon show with you right through till 4 o'clock. Weather coming up shortly. That'll give you a reminder. Final remember. Reminder about our... you can enter and win a pair of tickets for the Carrick Tribute Festival on Saturday, the 23rd of May.

Ah, Billy Ocean, any danger of getting out of my dreams and into that car of yours? Hello to Giggling Gale up there in Dundonald. Afternoon, Desi. Haven't heard The Power of Love in years. Brings back memories of being on a night out at the hypnotist Barry Sinclair. Say no more. Where did you end up? Tennant Street Police Station or somewhere? Okay. Let's have a look at the weather. Late sunny spells this afternoon, and there'll be clear spells overnight with showers. The showers becoming less frequent and lighter. Northwesterly breeze continuing locally strong on coastal parts. Minimum temperature tonight's going to be 4 degrees.

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1: Oh, I love him, George!
0: You stay out of anything silly?
1: But I listen to him all the time, and he plays proper music at a great station, and as he says, where would you get it for 50 bone? Go Desi!

Oh, what I always say, no show like a Joe show, eh? Joe Dolan, you're such a good looking woman. And before that, the brilliant Engelbert Humperdinck and 10 Guitars. Giggling Gil and Donald. Yeah, thanks for coming back to me. No, you didn't end up in Tennant Street, maybe in Dundonald Police Station. But by all accounts, you had a good night with that hypnotist. Hopefully there's no words or music that we play on Belfast 89 that put you into a trance. But you never know. Shakin' Stevens. You know.

0: Oh, Giggling Gill and Donald Huffy Shaking Stevens. Wasn't one of those words used by the hypnotist? You could be anywhere at the moment.
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As you usually say, tartan scarves in the airtime, Bay City Rollers there, of course, and Shang Alang. Hello to Heather and John. Hopefully you're keeping well on this Wednesday afternoon, not working too hard. Okay, the answer we're looking for anything that would have been from ABBA, the Foo Fighters, Meatloaf, Amy Winehouse, etc. to chance to win the pair of tickets for Saturday 23rd of May at the Carrick Tribute Festival taking place there in Carrick, along with a t-shirt for the festival. Winner is Neil Spears. Neil Spears, well done to you. I'll be in contact how you can get the tickets and the t-shirt. So well done, Neil. He's going off to the Carrick Tribute Festival. Two tickets, compliments of Belfast 89. Kindly donated by the organiser, Jack Crichton of Oni's Bar there, who's organising the festival. I'm sure you'll have a great day.

Ahmad and Tiger Fate. The Balmoral show started today, runs till Saturday. Don't know if you're going or not. Lots of fun for all the family up there at Lisburn. Hello to Janet. Janet, how you doing? Thanks for your comments. I know you entered the competition, but unfortunately, can only be one winner. Oh, here's a tune and a half from Talking Heads in Wild, Wild Life. Not long to go, and then it's Mervyn on Drive Time between 4 and 7.

Talking Heads, brilliant song, Wild Wild Life. Okay, it's time for me, Desi Flood, to pack the old sack and hit the track, because the clock on the wall says that's it all. So this here show, I gotta go. Many thanks indeed for your company. Well done to Neil Spears, winning the two tickets for the Carrie Tribute Festival and the t-shirt. We'll be in contact, Neil, how to get those tickets. Okay, I'm back. Hopefully you can join me this Sunday between 10 and 1. Love to have your company. Yeah, back with you 10 to 1 this Sunday. I'm in for Dave. Lots of great tunes guaranteed then. 24-7 here on Belfast 89. Okay, going to leave you with the Polis, the Police, the do-do-do-da-da-da, then Simon and Garfunkel, the Boxer. Mervyn on his way for 3 hours of great music on Drive Time. For me, Desi Flood, cheerio. I'll catch you Sunday between 10 and 1. Bye-bye.

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1: From the Sky News Centre at 4, Downing Street says Sir Keir Starmer has full confidence in his health secretary, despite claims West Streeting's poised to challenge his leadership. His allies say he'll step down tomorrow and launch an attempt to topple the Prime Minister. Those whispers surfaced just before the King's speech. Tory leader Kimmy Badenoch joked in the Commons that Labour MPs can't wait to get back to their plotting.
2: This is a highly unusual moment. The Prime Minister is in office, but not in power. Everyone is trying to pretend it's all right. It's not all right.
1: Meanwhile, despite the political turmoil, the King's outlined his government's agenda at the state opening of Parliament. His Majesty's speech included legislation to reform the police, NHS and criminal justice system. An investigation's been launched into Nigel Farage over a £5 million gift he received. Christopher Harborne gave him the cash in 2024 before the Reform leader announced he'd stand for Parliament. MPs must register all earnings they've received in the year before election. Speaking last week, Mr Farage said he didn't break any rules.
3: My life's unlivable without protection. It costs many hundred thousand pounds every single year. And you know what? The state will never help me in this country.
4: Why don't you just declare it,
3: because it's not political, it's purely personal, and within the rules, which I read carefully and had lawyers look over, it wasn't needed.
1: A 26-year-old man has died after a group of pedestrians was hit by a car in Nottinghamshire. Tyler Fairman was left seriously injured in Arnold on Saturday. The US president says he'll have a very long talk with his Chinese counterpart about the war in Iran. Donald Trump has arrived in Beijing. And ticketing giants and consumer groups are expressing frustration about delays to plans to crack down on touts. The legislation appeared only as a draft bill in the King's speech. That's the latest. I'm Ruth McKee.
5: Belfast 89 traffic and travel. Currently on the West Link, emergency services are in attendance. There's been a multi-vehicle collision on the West Link, M2 bound. It's at the hospital on slip. Delays are now affecting traffic leaving the M1 at Broadway. Elsewhere across the city, on the M2 approaching the Nelson Street off slip, and on the West Link towards the M2, M3. At the airports, Belfast City Airport, British Airways, the 320 from Heathrow is due at 20 to 5.

Very good afternoon to you. Welcome along. It is Wireless Wednesday drive time. Oh, hope you're well. It's not too bad. I've had to close the blinds. The sun is shining in. Oh, we're in a feel-good mood today. Hope you are. Thanks to Desi for the last couple hours. A lot of good tracks in there. So, two sleeps to the weekend. We're enjoying, or are we enjoying, the middle child of the week? What do we got for you today? Oh, it's really, really busy. We got our wee question of the day. In the next hour, the year of the film releases. And then in the 6 o'clock hour, the square returns. So going back to the wee question of the day, if you had the choice of using a ballpoint pen, a rollerball pen, or a fountain pen, what pen are you choosing?

0: Have you thought about summer holidays yet? Maybe you've already been on your summer holiday. Well, apparently nearly two-thirds of us are seeking human recommendations for days out over those that are provided by algorithms. So, you know, when you go and you ask the computer, where should I go on holiday, computer? Well, you're better asking a human. And they've drawn up a list of what people want to do this summer. They obviously didn't ask me when you hear a few of these. Outdoor pursuits or experiences, 60% of us want to do those. Family-oriented experiences, wellness and health-related experiences. Like, where did they find these people? Art exhibitions and cultural events, oh my. Theatre performances, heritage experiences, film-related experiences. The top three things that people want to do this summer, go to live events. Number two, food-related. I'll pass on. And number one, travel and tourism.
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Wednesday Drive Time with Mervyn. Good to have you along today. Our wee question. Ballpoint pen, rollerball pen, fountain pen, what's your pen of choice? I've heard from Wilson, the security man. Wilson says, good afternoon, Marvellous Mervyn. Wilson, good afternoon to you. Good to hear from you. And yeah, I've got that little song put in for you in a wee bit. Jack the Hat's been on. Jack the Hat afternoon. I don't know if that's a day to be under the big red tree or not. When I was coming up, there was actually wee baby hailstones in the rain that was falling. Anyway, Jack the Hat's going for a bookie's pen. Oh, Jack, good to hear from you, man. And yeah, a bookie's pen, we'll put that in as well. Angela's been on. Angela says, good afternoon, Marvellous Mervyn. Angela, good afternoon to you, my gorgeous girl. She says, or should I say, urgent princess. Oh, I laughed at that all the way home. Well, not all the way home, but I laughed in parts. Anyway, she says, the sun is out because you're on the radio. Oh, I don't know about that. good to hear from you as well. Joe from Lisburn, good afternoon. Joe, great to hear from you, man. And Joe's going for a fountain pen. Oh, very classy. And he says, I've used a fountain pen since I was a boy, but he doesn't give me any more details than that. Sunshine at the moment. Here, you might be going out for a walk in between the showers, or maybe even when the showers are on, if you're well wrapped up. Be careful. Remember this. Hippos, you know those great big giant things, hippopotamus? They can't swim. They can walk or gallop along riverbeds due to their dense bones, and they can even sleep underwater, but they can't swim. So don't, if you're thinking about going out for a walk, just be careful in case there's one of them walking beside you, or if you're going into the water, oh, look out, look out.

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4: So our wee question of the day. If you had the choice, would you use a ballpoint pen, a roller ball pen, or a fountain pen?

the men at their work. Given that it's been for Wilson, the security man today. Now, in our continuing series of things we don't give a second thought to, lifts or elevators. Lifts apparently are no longer fit for purpose in our obesity-struck land. Scientists assessing lift signs have found they're not, they haven't been updated to reflect the increased weight of the average citizen since the 21st century. The work's been carried out by University College London scientists, and they gave a lecture to the European Congress on obesity. I didn't even realise there was such a thing. Anyway, apparently historic standards for lifts assumed an average weight of just under 12 stone. That's 75 kilos. And that was correct for a man in the 1970s. However, that 75 kilos for a man has now jumped to 86 kilos, with 73 kilos for the average woman. Apparently the failure of lift manufacturers to adapt to rising levels of obesity and body size means that lift capacities are overestimated. So you see, the next time the lift doors open and you look in and you think, nah, I think I'll wait on the next one, might be a good idea. Rob's been on. Afternoon, Mervyn. Afternoon, Rob. Great to hear from you. He says, you keeping good? Rob, I'm doing the best. I've had a good day so far, thank you, and I hope you're doing well as well. And who else has been in touch? I'm without a knee. How are you? Oh, Anne's going for a ballpoint, but she says it's got to be a black Bic ballpoint. Oh, they're the nice ones to write with. So, our wee question of the day, if you had a pen choice between a ballpoint, a roller ball, or a fountain pen, or as Jack the Hat says, one out of the bookies, well, one would be your first choice to use.

0: Belfast 89 Wednesday, traffic and travel up and coming. And that was, of course, the one, the only Neil Diamond. Now, latest weather forecast from the Met Office. Some late sunny spells. Then there's going to be clear spells overnight with some showers. Tomorrow, sunny spells and showers to start with. The showers will tend to die out through the afternoon. It's going to be breezy with winds turning more northerly tomorrow. Highs of 13 and lows overnight of 4. Let's see what's happening on the roads. That earlier multi-vehicle collision on the West Link has now been cleared. All the lanes have been reopened. And it's still those two routes that's being reported. The West Link towards the M2 and the M3. And on the M2 approaching Nelson Street off slip is busy at the moment. At the airports, nothing to report.
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making your little radio goes with a zing. 20 drive time, good to have you along. Now here, do you have a favourite pub you go to, or do you just go to the nearest one whenever you've got a thirst on? Well, guess what? Villagers, who bought shares in their local to save it from closure, say they're making more interest than they spend at the bar. Oh, here, that's a good investment. Around 300 people chipped in to buy the historic pub called the Boot Inn 6 years ago. It's in Hertfordshire. And the locals are saying, we must have invested over £10,000 in shares, but it's definitely more profitable than a standard bank account. There you go. If you're wanting to put your money where your thirst is, and your local pub needs to have a wee bit of investment, and you're going to get a return better than a standard bank account, according to those guys, it works. Donna and Elsa and Eileen have been on. Afternoon, Mervyn. Afternoon, girls. How are yous? And hope you're well. Oh, their little message is, one genius finished, another started. Brill. Oh, here, girls. Good to hear from you. Who do we see? Have to go on to another screen now. Who did I see coming in? Lorraine's been on. Listen up, listen up. Lorraine says, good afternoon. Fantastico, Mervyn. Oh, Lorraine, how are you doing? Are you enjoying the wee sunny bits in among all the rain? Anyway, get a message from me. He says, how come the sun comes out when Mervyn's about? Oh, it's one of those puzzles. It must be magic. It must be something in the air. Anyway, she says, fab start to the Wednesday show. Thank you. And Lorraine will go for a ballpoint pen. And then she finishes off her wee message with the secret code only known to Drive Time listeners, Zero Panico. Who else did I see coming in there? Oh, very busy, you know. Carl's been on. Oh, aye. Wait to hear this. Carl says, hi, Princess. I mean, Mervyn. here, it wasn't funny the first time, and it's still not funny. Anyway, she says, Carl will go for a rollerball. Oh, nice. And she says, that was a great takeover yesterday. Oh, thank you, thank you, thank you very, very much. And yes, so our little question of the day is, if you had the choice between a ballpoint pen, a rollerball, a fountain pen, or Jack the Hat's case, one of them out of the bookies, what one would you be going for?

Foz 89 playing the Supremes. Now here, tell me, does this ever happen to you? You see, you find something, and at that moment of time of finding it, you don't really need it. But then you see the time when you do need it, you can't find it. Does that happen to you? Happens to me all the time. Anyway, are you a fan of snooker? I think it was snooker. Was there snooker on the TV over the last couple of weeks or something? Anyway, the snooker game show Big Break. Remember that? It happened all in the 90s. In fact, it started in 1991. It's set to return. They've got a couple of new hosts, obviously. Paddy McGuinness and seven-time world champion Stephen Hendry are going to be at the helm of this new Big Break. The programme's going to return to BBC Two more than two decades after it finished.

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You see, if you're ever in Enniskillen and you're thinking, I fancy a Chinese, there's a Chinese in Enniskillen called Hong Kong. It's brilliant. Now, I only ever get one thing out of Chinese wherever I go. Sweden Sour chicken balls and chips, please. But you see there, Sweden Sour chicken balls, they've just got the right amount of grease dripping out of them. The Sweden Sour sauce is, it's all right. And the chips are, yeah, they're okay as well. But that's where I would go. Anyway, what I was spotted when I'm out doing my food shoppings. And before I go into this, I've got to give you some good advice and maybe some pearls of wisdom. You see, if you've got a problem, you know how you know how serious the problem is? You see, if chocolate can't fix the problem, it's serious. I'll just leave that with you. Marks and Spencer, they have begun selling strawberries grown here in Northern Ireland. The first time they launched them was just at the weekend. They're now buying strawberries for all the stores in Northern Ireland from a county Armagh grower, O'Malley Berry Companies. M&S are saying it's a significant milestone for regional produce and sustainability. Mallee's only started growing strawberries back in 2024. So if you're looking at a nice local strawberry, M&S have got them. What else have I seen? Oh, Heinz beans. You know those. Heinz beans means Heinz and all that. Well, they have brought out Heinz beans in a rich beef gravy. And you know what they say on the front of the tin? One of your five a day. Good luck with that. What have I seen? Oh, hi, in the Co-op. I've seen new Cinnabon muffins. They're filled with cinnamon and an irresistible cream cheese flavour frosting. Oh, I'd go for them. In Asda, they've got new Galaxy hot chocolate with toppings pouches added onto the side. So it's Galaxy hot chocolate in one little sachet, and then in the other little sachet they've got chocolate drops and marshmallow toppings. Oh, I can feel my glucose levels going through the roof. You know, in Greg's, my coffee house of choice, they've now got mango lemonade. Something I tried yesterday, barbecue chicken and bacon pasta. They've also got mango and passion fruit donuts. Oh, pesto chicken flatbread. They've got a chicken Caesar salad with egg. Looks nice, didn't try it. And a prawn layered pasta salad. These are all new in their menus. If pizza is your thing, Asda have got a classic crust chicken kebab pizza. It's a crisp stone-baked base topped with a yogurt-style sauce. It's got mozzarella, it's got edam, it's got cherry tomatoes, and it's got chicken breast topping. So if you fancy a pizza, that is new in all the Asdas.

in the next hour, we've got our year of film releases. I'm going to give you the names of three films, and you can guess what was the year that was released.

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2: From the Sky News Centre at 5, Sir Keir Starmer has appeared to ignore jokes over his leadership in the Commons despite the pressure on his position. It's understood the Health Secretary is poised to launch a bid to oust the Prime Minister, but Downing Street says the PM has full confidence in Wes Streeting. Mr Starmer chose to focus on Labour's future following the King's Speech.
3: We will not simply slump back to the old ways, because this King's Speech gives us the strength we need. The economic security, energy security and national security to control our future in a chaotic world.
2: Nigel Farage is facing a sleaze watchdog investigation over a £5 million gift from a donor. The Reform leader's insisting he didn't declare it because it wasn't a political donation. Police have pulled the bodies of three women from the sea near Brighton Pier. They're working to establish what happened in the early hours of this morning. A man has died after a group of pedestrians was struck by a car in Nottinghamshire. 26-year-old Tyler Fairman was left seriously injured in Arnold on Saturday. Donald Trump has arrived in Beijing, marking the first visit to China by a US leader in nearly a decade. He'll be meeting President Xi Jinping for talks on business and trade. The conflict in Iran is also likely to be on the agenda. Our US correspondent, James Matthews, says President Trump may ask for China's help in resolving the current stalemate there, but it could cost him.
4: Breaking the deadlock with Tehran is very much in the mutual interest. That will be the message to President Xi. The question will be, how much political capital does Donald Trump have to trade to get the result that he needs?
2: And New York's announced it's cutting the price of a shuttle bus to England's World Cup match with Panama this summer. Transport to New Jersey's MetLife Stadium will cost £15. That's the latest. I'm Ruth McKee.
0: Wednesday drive time. Traffic and travel. Leaving Belfast on the M2, there's been a two-vehicle collision. It's blocked the outer lane opposite York Street railway station. Traffic apparently is coping well with the incident. It's passable on the inner lanes. Elsewhere across the city, the Upper Newton Arch Road towards Dundonald past the Ulster Hospital. Busy on the Sydenham Bypass towards D Street in the Bangor direction. Stockman's Lane in both directions is busy, as is the West Link towards the M2 and the M3. Finally, on the roads at the moment, busy on the M1, leaving Belfast between junctions 3 and 2, and that's Black's Road. Nothing to report at the airports.

Wednesday drive time. It's Mervyn with you through until 7. Good to have you along. If you just got out of work at 5 o'clock, welcome to the free world. Thanks for turning me on. Now here, tell me, have you ever travelled by private jet? Now, I don't mean Ryanair or EasyJet. I mean a real private jet where it's just you, your shadow, and maybe some of your family. They do exist. Money people have them. Well, apparently, you and me, in fact, two-thirds of us, are supporting a restriction on private jets. Oh yeah, you see, you rich people, you're not going to be able to use your private jets anymore because concerns are growing that, you see, that crisis over in the Middle East, it's going to cause fuel shortages. So the likes of the planes that you and I can travel on, they won't have enough fuel. There was a poll done on 2,000 adults. They were asked if they agreed the private jet travel should be restricted, and the answer was yes. Don't cancel standard flights for ye and me. Cancel the ones for the rich folk. What do you think of that? Bean Eater's been on. Bean Eater, how are you? Really, really good to hear from you. And I hope things are going well for you. Bean Eater says, Mervyn. Now, we're going back to the food that I spotted. He also mentions the wee story about the lifts. He says, if I try all those new dishes that you mentioned, I wouldn't be able to get in the lift at work anymore. Oh, Bean Eater, go on ahead, try. Anyway, so we've got our year of film releases. I'm going to give you the names of three films. Have a wee guess. What was the year they were released? First one, Casino Royale, then The Da Vinci Code, and then Brokeback Mountain. They were all released in the same year. What was that year? Casino Royale, The Da Vinci Code, and Brokeback Mountain. All I want to have a wee guess from you is, when were those released?

Joe from Lesburn's been on. Joe, yeah, you've got the year. Well done. Jack the Hat's been on. Oh, Jack the Hat, 1 year out. Have another wee go. I've given you the names of three films. I'm wanting you to tell me what the year is. Jack the Hat's been on. Oh, Jack the Hat, 1 year out. Have another wee go. I've given you the names of three films. I'm wanting you to tell me what the year is. We're starting off with Casino Royale.

Angela, where to put you? Here you are, here. He says, hi, Mervyn. It's Angela. Angela, hi, it's Mervyn. And he says, here to ask, do you like movies? Angela, I do like movies, but you know my problem? I only see the first sort of 10 minutes, and then it's... Oh, happens all the time. Anyway, she says, if you do, have you watched The Shallows starring Blake Lively? No, I haven't. I'm going to write that down because the other half's into films. So Angela's recommending here the film called The Shallows. Have any of you seen it? Let me know. Who's this on the other screen? Oh, I'll have to check that. So Casino Royale, The Da Vinci Code, or Brokeback Mountain. What was the year they were released? Ken's been on, Ken. Afternoon. How are you? He says, Mervyn, you are sounding in top form. Oh, Ken. Yeah, I am. Thank you very much. I hope you are too. But you know something, Ken? You know something? My mood can just change. Can I click? Just like... Oh, sorry if I blew up anybody's radio. Just like that. You know how what makes it change? You see if you step in water with socks on. Oh, the yells. The screams.

Oh, definitely music you want to sing along to. Aunt C's been on. Aunt C says, afternoon, Mervyn. Afternoon, Aunt C. How are you? Hope you are well today, girl. I hope David's fine. Aunt C says, is the year on? You're dead right. Then she's followed that up by, Mervyn, you're more than a number in my phone contacts for playing the Drifters. Cheers for that. Liz L's been on. Liz L, how are you? Great to hear from you. Liz L says, hi, Mervyn. Hi, Liz L. Yeah, you got it right as well. Proud of you. Lorraine's been on. Oh, Lorraine's the same as me. She says, me too.

Marvin, he says, I see the first 5 minutes and the last five, nothing in between. Oh, I don't know what it is. I used to be able to watch a full film. Well, I think I'd watched a full film. But anyway, I saw the starting credits and then the end credits, what happened in between. But you know something, Lorraine? Does this happen to you if you're out? Somebody, you might be sleeping. You've got the box of popcorn on your knee. But when you waken up, popcorn's all gone. Now, here's the thing. Did you eat the popcorn or did somebody else eat it? That's the big giant question. Let me check who's on the other screen. Carl's been on. Carl says the years. Carl, yep, you got it. Proud of you. Jack the Hat, you're the. Oh, I said you were wanting year out. Now, you know who I heard from? I heard from Sammy and Michelle. How are you guys? I hope you are having a really, really good week. Thanks for texting in, and you wanted to hear a wee bit of Can Heat.

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3: Thanks, Kerry. So all year were these films released? Casino Royale, The Da Vinci Code, and Brokeback Mountain.

Jack the Hat's in with the right answer. Well done. Sonia from Craigavon, she's in. Sonia, afternoon. Thanks for dropping us a line. And yes, you are right too. Now, families, yes, are taking their grandparents on holiday. So here, listen up. Are you a grandparent? Well, your family could be planning to take you on holidays because this is a growing trend. A quarter of grandparents say they are going on holidays more and more with their children and grandchildren than 5 years ago. Almost 70% are doing so within the last year. Some 70% say they're more relaxed and fun with the youngsters while on holiday. So here, start dropping the hints if you're a granny or a granda, and maybe you hear some of the young ones saying about going on holiday, start dropping the hints. Say the boyo on the radio said it's not a holiday if the grandparents aren't there. Let me know how you're getting on. Now, in my continuing series of marriage guidance notes to remember. So, remember this here. There is a difference between in-laws, you know who your in-laws are, and the outlaws. You know what it is? The outlaws are wanted. Oh, some of you want your in-laws as well? You do exist then.

0: I've heard from Lawrence. Lawrence, afternoon. Thanks for messaging in. Lawrence says that grandparents are known as built-in babysitters if you take them on holiday. Yeah, but you don't have to pay them all that much. Anyway, time for the latest weather. Where do we see what they've sent us? Some late sunny spells. We like that there. Overnight, there's going to be clear spells with showers. Hopefully, we'll be snoozing when that's happening. Tomorrow, sunny spells and showers. It's going to be cloudy at times. The showers are going to tend to die out by the afternoon. There's going to be breezy winds. What about the outlook for Friday to Sunday? Mainly dry with sunny spells on Friday. Oh, wow, that's all right. There's a bright start to Saturday, but it's going to become cloudy in the afternoon with rain. And the rain is going to clear overnight, leaving sunny spells with a few showers on Sunday. Quickly over to the roads. Belfast is busy on the following. On the M1 leaving Belfast towards Junction 3. It's busy on the M2 approaching Nelson Street. On the A12 West Link between or towards the M2 and the M3. Stockman's Lane is really busy tonight in both directions. Sydenham Bypass towards D Street is busy in the Bangor direction. And finally on the roads at the moment, Upper Newtownards Road towards Dundonald past the Ulster Hospital is busy. Both airports, nothing to report.
1: It's a good afternoon with Marvin on Belfast 89.
0: What was the year? We got Casino Royale. We got the Da Vinci Code. And we got Brokeback Mountain.

So here, the year of film releases. Casino Royale, The Da Vinci Code, Brokeback Mountain, Have You Said, Thought or Told Me, 2006. Well done. Try your guesses at this one here. All these three films were released in the 1 year. East is East, A Bug's Life, and The Blair Witch Project. Those three films, what do you think was the year? Now, would you say you had willpower? I've got willpower for certain things, but chocolate is not one of them. But do you want to hear talk about willpower? There is a Cadbury chocolate tin that's been untouched for 126 years. They were given out in the Boer War as rations. They were issued to troops in 1900 by Queen Victoria. The tin is up for auction. It's got six blocks of chocolate in it with the Cadbury logo. It's estimated to go for around £240 and is going to be auctioned in Ipswich. Oh, I don't know. If that had been my house, I don't know if I could let it sit on its own. 126 years old. On second thoughts, yeah, I'd have left it alone.

Drive Time, Traffic and Travel. That earlier two-vehicle collision blocking the outer lane opposite York Street railway station has now been cleared. You'll be glad to know. So we're doing, what was the year these films were released? East is East, A Bug's Life and The Blair Witch Project. Keep your guesses coming in. Thanks to everybody who's sent in a guess so far. You are all correct. Now, here's a wee story. I love wee stories like this. Now, do you know how to render first aid? If somebody needed it, could you go along and do all the pumping on the chest and all that? Well, a first aid instructor was demonstrating the signs of a heart attack in Wisconsin last month, and he actually had one, prompting the students to immediately put their new skills to use. Can you imagine? There he was demonstrating, look, this is what the signs of a heart attack would be. And then he actually had one. The guy is called Carl Arps. He's 72. And he remembers feeling dizzy and hearing a student say, "You don't look right." The next thing he knew, he was waking up in an ambulance. He commented that the students did everything as they were told to do in a CPR class. He says it was, by any measure, the most effective lesson he ever taught. As I say, have you ever learned how to give CPR? I think they should teach that in schools, you know.

0: Belfast 89 Drive Time Wednesday, playing a little Eddie Reader.
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cigar smoking postman's been on. Cigar smoking postman, how are you today? I hope you're puffing away. You see the way I made that? I just made that up. Anyway, Cigar Smoking Postman says, I haven't heard that Eddie Reader song in yonks. Cigar Smoking Postman, me too. And it just came into my head last night. I thought, there's one. Anyway, definitely need to hear more of her lovely songs more often. I agree with you. Thanks, Cigar Smoking Postman. Now here, we're doing our the year of film releases. We're currently working on East is East, A Bug's Life, and The Blair Witch Project. I've heard from Kath of Derry or Cath fame, well done. Joe's been on from Lisburn, he's got it right. Sonia from Craigavon, she's got it right. Ken, not sure where you are, but you got it right too. Lizelle, hello again. Lizelle, of course, has got it right. Patrick, evening to you. Good to hear from you today. And John, without the H, he's got it as well. So we'll let it run for a couple more songs and then we'll wind it up. What was the year? East is East, A Bug's Life, and The Blair Witch Project.

Were you? You were, weren't you? Yeah, music to sing along to. So, you know the way I keep saying that some scientists have far too much time in their hands? Well, I'm not sure about this next thing. Apparently, according to scientists, it takes 4 days, a whole 4 days, to recover from losing just 1 hour of sleep. I reckon that's about right. So, I've done the calculations. I've added them up, I've divided them, I've added a wee bit more. You see, if that's the case, that you lose 4 days for, or it takes you 4 days to recover from 1 hour of sleep, I reckon I am going to feel normal again around the year 2907.

totally effortless reaching those high notes for me when I'm singing. Carol, she was in with the right answer. Well done. East is East, A Bug's Life and the Blair Witch Project. If you said Thought or Told Me, 1999. Well done. Lawrence has been in touch. And oh, the Monkees tune. He says it transported me back to Saturday mornings. Oh, why, with the banana splits and all. I wanted one of them wee June buddy things that they had. Ah, see you after the news, okay?

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1: From the Sky News Centre at 6, Sir Keir Starmer has laid out his government's plans for Parliament despite plots by a member of his own party to oust him. Health Secretary Webb Streeting is understood to be planning to resign tomorrow and trigger a leadership challenge. The Prime Minister insists he'll fight on. Tory leader Kemi Badenoch says the King's speech against a backdrop of turmoil was preposterous.
2: The whole thing is totally illogical. Either Labour MPs agree with this agenda, in which case, why are they trying to get rid of the Prime Minister? Or they don't agree with this agenda, in which case, what on earth are we all doing here?
1: Six people who were on board a cruise ship at the centre of a hantavirus outbreak have been allowed to go home. The UK Health Security Agency says they have left Arrow Park Hospital in Merseyside, but still face 45 days self-isolating. An investigation has been launched into Nigel Farage over a £5 million gift he received from a donor. Christopher Harbone gave him the cash in 2024 before the Reform leader announced he'd stand for Parliament. MPs must register all earnings they've received in the year before election. Speaking last week, Mr Farage said he didn't break any rules.
3: My life's unlivable without protection. It costs many hundred thousand pounds every single year. And you know what? The state will never help me in this country.
4: Why don't you just declare it, though?
3: Because it's not political, it's purely personal, and within the rules, which I read carefully and had lawyers look over, it wasn't needed.
1: The bodies of three women have been pulled from the sea off Brighton Beach. Emergency services say they're not looking for anyone else in the water. TUI says UK summer bookings are down 10%. The travel operator is one of several firms hit by the conflict in the Middle East. And former England wicketkeeper Sarah Taylor has been appointed fielding coach for the men's test series against New Zealand next month. She's the most senior female coach ever in a major England men's team. That's later.
5: I don't know where she went. Anyway, for our final time on Drive Time today, looking at the roads around Belfast. The M1 leaving Belfast towards Junction 3 is busy. The M5 towards the Hazelbank roundabout. On the West Link towards the M2 and the M3. On the A1, it's busy leaving the M1 at the Hillsborough roundabout. Stockman's Lane is still busy in both directions. And on the Upper Newton Arch Road towards the towards Dundonald past the Ulster Hospital. Both airports, everything arriving on schedule.
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Wednesday Drive Time with Mervyn. Good to have you along. Now, what do we call this hour? We're going to be playing the square. Now, I have got loads and loads and loads of screaming and yelling and crying and the pulling of hair. And that was just from the family about the bingo having a rest. So the bingo will be back in a couple of weeks' time. But we're playing the square this week, next week, and maybe the following week, okay? So I've heard you, and thanks to everybody who messaged in about the bingo. Oh, it has been noted. Now, we're playing the square. Here's what you have to imagine in your head. There is a big giant square in front of you. Divide that big giant square into rows of 10. So you've got 100 wee baby squares. Number those squares any way you want, between 1 and 100. Then I want you to pick a square. And you've got to try and find the prize square by telling me the number. Now, how I arrived at this number, I asked a total stranger to give me a number between 1 and 100. I've got that written down. So you've got to guess, what is your prize square? Guys, I've got some serious marriage guidance advice for you. We'll hear it after the sweet, okay?

So we're playing our prize square. So there's 100 wee baby squares. They're numbered 1 to 100. I want you to pick a square that the prize might be hiding in. How we arrived at the number, I asked a total stranger. Ed of Ed and Cat fame's been on. Ed says, what age was the stranger you asked? How old? Mid-40s, I would say. Here, thanks for that. And keep those numbers coming in. Now, men, this is for you. It's very important. It's very important. And I was going to say it's really for married men, but it's for any man who's in a relationship. You see if the woman in your life is mad and she starts off the sentence by saying, I just find it funny. Believe me, there is a 99.9% chance she did not find it funny at all. And she starts off the sentence by saying, I just find it funny. Believe me, there is a 99.9% chance she did not find it funny at all. Go ahead and try.

host of the Secret Square. Thanks to everybody sending in their guesses, loving it. You know who I've heard from? I've heard from Suharto over in Indonesia. He says, hello, Mervyn. Hello, Suharto. Good to hear from you. He says, love hearing your voice, as happy as always. Oh, thank you very, very much. He says, would you please play Bob Seger, Against the Wind? Suharto, my pleasure. I hope you enjoy this.

0: Bob Seger, of course, requested by our far-flung Belfast 89 friend Siharto over in Java. Siharto, good to hear from you. And Carl has been on. Carl says, great choice, Siharto.
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0: So we're playing our Magic Square game. Between 1 and 100, give me a number. It could be hiding the prize. You know who I heard from? Michael over in Liverpool. And he's loving Stevie Wonder tonight.

saying hello to Michael over in Liverpool with slash Stevie Wonder track. So we're playing our secret square. Who have we heard from? Lorraine's going with 10. Nah. William in Dunmurray. William, hi. William's going with 7. Nah. Katrina's going with 23. No. Brian in Belfast, afternoon, how are you? Brian's going with 39. Nah. Kath of Derek and Kath fame, 37. Nah. Ed of Ed and Kath, he went for 80, then he went for 90. No. Carl, she's gone for 57. No. Joe has gone for 52. No. And Anne without an E, she's went for 2. Nah.

keep your little guesses coming in for our secret square. 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She's getting 77. My favourite number. Not that. Oh, Ed and Kat. Or Ed of Ed and Kat fame. Ed, 16. I would love to say you're right, but you're not. Oh, you may try again. Now, here, tell me this. Would you consider yourself that you're in a relationship? Maybe it's you think this is a long-term relationship. Well, you know the test that you can do to prove am I in a relationship or not is if you don't argue about who answers the door when the takeaway man comes. You see, if you have a little argument, you go, where's the purse, where's the wallet? You see, if you have that argument, you are definitely in a relationship. You see, if you don't, if you're just a pussy and you roll over, that's not a real relationship. Come on.

0: time for the final time for me, a reminder about the weather forecast. Some late sunny spells tonight, that's okay. Otherwise, there's going to be some light showers overnight. Tomorrow, we're going to start off with showers and sunny spells. It's going to be cloudy for a time. Showers are going to tend to die out through the afternoon. It might be a wee bit breezy. And now, look, Friday to Sunday. Dry with sunny spells on Friday. Saturday is going to start off bright. Then it's going to cloud over. And there's going to be a few showers with sunny spells this Sunday. Belfast 89.
1: All the classics.

it's always good when a member of the family or a good friend or even a total stranger, something magical happens in their life. That's the first thing I'll say. I've got a brilliant story for you. Now, the other thing I'll ask you before this, consider, how long have you lived in the house or the flat or the apartment or the mansion that you currently live in? How long have you lived in it? I don't want the answer, by the way. Just have a little think. And what would it make you decide to move? I have got a brilliant story. A man who has lived in the same council flat for 42 years. You know what he's gone and done? He's won a 5 million Lake District mansion, and he celebrated by getting a bus to the pub. His name's Darren Thorpe. He's from East London, and he's been in his flat since he was 11 years old and is now the proud owner of a massive, spectacular 5-bedroom lakeside home set within more than half an acre of landscaped grounds. He bought his winning entry for only £15. It was part of a subscription, and he's worked as a concierge in London for the past 30 years. He says, I've been in the same council flat for 42 years. It's often been a case of living paycheck to paycheck, but now all that pressure is off. Oh, fantastic news. He says, to say it's life-changing would be an understatement. Life's at its ups and downs. This is definitely an up.

So we're playing our secret square. Did I say Derek or Kath came in with 54? Nah. It's below 50, okay? The number is below 50. Have a go with that. Now, you know the way I like surveys and stuff? Well, according to a recent poll, running into stationary objects can be painful. According to a recent poll. Oh, please tell me you got it.

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So we're playing our little prize-winning secret square. Lorraine was back in again. Lorraine was in with 44. No. Katrina, she got greedy. She says 34, 35, 36, 47, 38. No. Kath of Dirty Kath, they were in 54, then they went for 28, then they went for 31, then they went for 11. No. Ed of Ed and Cat fame, 45, 46. No. Lawrence tried 48. No. Sharon was in with 42. No, no, no. Just mentioning Sharon, both Lorraine and Sharon were saying, oh, loving another nail in my heart. Yeah, good wee song. Good memories with that one there. And Sharon was saying, where's the bingo? Sharon, wait, I tell you. I thought a couple of weeks ago we'd rest the bingo for a month and we'd try out the secret square. And you know what's happened? There's been nothing but yelling and shouting, screaming, pulling a hair, poking with nails and everything. And that's just me at home. So the bingo will be back in a couple of weeks' time. But I'm having fun with the find the secret square. Nobody has found it so far. What else is going to tell you? Why? Would you happen to have a personalised registration? You don't? Well, I wanted one. But I've been checking up. And they're quite expensive, especially for the one I would want, quite expensive. But, like, you're talking hundreds, maybe thousands of pounds. But you know what I've discovered? You can legally change your name by a thing called Deedpoll. It only costs you 36 quid. So you know what I've done? My new name is now AG56FEO, and at the same time, I've now got a personalised registration plate. True story.

0: Strange.
1: Oh, I don't know. I don't know if it's safe to go home. I'll tell you why. Oh, I've just had a phone call from home, yelling and screaming and shouting. And I ordered the groceries, right? I made a simple mistake. I ordered wine instead of milk. And, oh, there's just yakking and yakking and yakking going on the phone. Anyway, where do we see what's happening? Lorraine come in with 49. And then she came in with 37. Kath, or Derek and Kath fame, came in with 15. No. Ed and Kat, 1, 2, 3, 49. No. And where do we see? Oh, some people are going to be kicking themselves when I reveal the number.

Oh, loads of answers coming in. All wrong. The number I was looking for, 38. Right, I'm away home. Stand by for Terry. I'll see you tomorrow night. I'm going to crash this record, but it does last a wee while. Thanks to everybody who took part in the competition. William was the last one on the phone. Thanks for messaging in today. I say, Terry's up next. I'll see you tomorrow at 4 for the final time this week in Drive Time. Look after yourselves. Bye-bye.

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1: From the Sky News Centre at 7, Sir Keir Starmer's office says he retains full confidence in Wes Streeting as Health Secretary, even though he's plotting to oust the Prime Minister. His allies say he'll step down from the government tomorrow and launch a leadership bid. This all emerged on the day of the King's speech, where His Majesty set out the government's agenda. Lib Dem leader Sir Ed Davey says it's been a surreal day in Parliament.
2: Everyone in this House and everyone in the country No, this Prime Minister may soon not be in power. Not in place for his own programme, not able to deliver these promises.
1: Six people from the UK who were on board a cruise ship at the centre of a hantavirus outbreak are being allowed to leave their hospital quarantine. Public health officials say they'll be self-isolating at home. Parliament's sleaze watchdog's going to investigate Nigel Farage over a £5 million gift he received from a donor. The reform leader insists he didn't need to declare the money. The US president has arrived in China for a two-day state visit. The Iran war is likely to be on the agenda when Donald Trump meets President Xi Jinping. The Scottish Premiership trophy could be lifted at Tynecastle tonight if Hearts are crowned champions for the first time since 1960. A win against Falkirk alongside a Celtic loss at Motherwell would see Derek McKinney's men take the title. These Hearts fans are confident their team can make history.
3: Just do it, boys. You've done us proud all season. They've been absolutely fantastic. We've had a great season, we've enjoyed it. It's been entertaining and I thought we've done really well.
4: We're definitely going to win the league, and we've been to every game and 100% this year, and Derek McCash is a legend.
1: And Manchester City can go back within 2 points of Premier League leaders Arsenal with a win at the Etihad Stadium tonight. If they fail to win, Mikel Arteta's squad can clinch the title in their next game against Burnley. That's the latest. I'm Ruth Hayes.

Two great songs getting us underway this evening, and starting off with the jam going underground, followed by Super Trump Breakfast in America. Late Wednesday evening show, stroke night, it's Terry Mulligan here with you for the next 3 hours. Many thanks to Mervyn for the last 3 hours. Mervyn's back tomorrow again, drive time show between 4 p.m. and 7 p.m. You can join him then. Okay, what have we got in store this evening? I'll tell you in a moment, and I'll tell you how to get in touch as well.

Okay, what have we got in store? Of course, in the second hour, I'm going to play Guess the Year. There might be one or two little teasers popped in. In the third hour, I was supposed to have a feature band, 10cc. I'm going to leave that until one other show. Still want to put a wee bit of work into that because, believe it or not, for a great band like 10cc, you could have taken up 2 or 3 hours. Unbelievable. If you want to get in touch, several ways you can do so. You can phone into the landline, 9023-8989. Or you can email me, email the studio at belfast89.com, or send me a text or WhatsApp message 07486 893 247. 07486 893 247.

Great song there, and that's Back Maternal Overdrive, a Canadian band, and you ain't seen nothing yet. Just want to say a big hello to all the hard-working staff around in Urban Fresh, Kieran and all the staff listening all day and all evening as well, and Sinead and Sean, all the hard-working staff just down below us in Centra. Okay, just want to say a quick hello to Michael from Liverpool, who got in touch, and Shirley and Sam, who met earlier on up at my usual guitar class up in the Crescent Arts Centre. And, well, it seems to be going well enough. Still plugging away anyway.

0: That's Elvis and Guitar Man, and you're listening to Terry Milligan here on Belfast 89 FM, playing all the classics. We play all the classics all the time, great music, 7 days a week, 24 hours a day. Want to say hello to Paul up in North Belfast, getting in touch, and also my brother Gerard, who of course he was at guitar with me this evening, and I'm going to pop in a song later on. Me and him always have a discussion about what song to play, so that'll be coming up sometime later on.
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0: It's a supreme stone and love, and high of 11 degrees is the temperature at the moment outside. And well, we have the weather update on the half hour every hour. Just looking a quick look ahead, and Friday seems quite a good day. Not going to say anything else. You'll hear the weather update, of course, round about the half hour mark.
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0: Certainly a duo that worked very well. Phil Everly, of course, from the Everly Brothers, and Cliff Richard, She Means Nothing to Me, had a big hit with that song. Jerry getting in touch here. Jerry, too much information. He says, "Hiya, Terry. Could you please play the Rhythmics with When Tomorrow Comes? My neighbours might request Legs by ZZ Top because I was in my scandalous shorts today, but just ignore them. They're just jealous." Well, as long as you have the legs for them, Jerry, and glad to hear that your neighbours are listening in as well. Don't forget to spread the word. And yes, I'll certainly check that out for you.
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2: We got it together, didn't we? Nobody but you.

That's Barry White. You're my first, my last, my everything. Song that certainly works well at parties and weddings, etc. Let's go into the weather update. This evening and tonight, some late sunny spells and clear spells overnight with showers. The showers becoming less frequent and lighter. Northwesterly breeze continuing. Locally strong in coastal parts. Minimum temperature dropping down to 4 degrees. Tomorrow, sunny spells and showers, perhaps cloudier in the west with more persistent rain for a time. The showers tending to die out through the afternoon. Breezy with winds turning more northerly. Maximum temperature tomorrow getting up to a high of 13 degrees. Outlook for Friday to Sunday, mainly dry with bright spells. Sunny spells on Friday, bright start on Saturday, but becoming cloudy with rain spreading east in the afternoon. Rain clears overnight to leave sunny spells and a few showers on Sunday.

Great song, beautiful South, and song for who, whatever. Okay, Paul Heaton there, of course, lead singer, great guy. He keeps the ticket prices for his concerts down to a minimum. In fact, his last tour last year, the tickets were kept at £35, which maybe some artists or bands should maybe follow suit. He says he's known for capping his concert ticket prices, having an affordable rate, often around £30 to £35, to combat high industry costs, frequently criticising greedy industry practices. His 2025 UK Arena Tour tickets were capped at £35 plus booking fees, which he maintains is still profitable. Paul, of course, formerly of the Beautiful South and the House Martins, has been lauded as a legend for his dedication to keeping live music accessible.

Actually, Rhythm X Win Tomorrow Comes. Jerry spicily requests that. Says, love that song and run around the scandalously short shorts, he says. But too much information, Jerry. Okay, the Belfast City Blues Festival coming to Belfast. Great to see it on the 26th to the 28th of June. And, of course, lots of great blues artists. But one of the best blues songs ever is regarded is, of course, by B.B. King around about 1969. The song, of course, is called The Thrill Is Gone, and I thought, well, give me an opportunity to play something by B.B. King, who teamed up with U2 for this great song.

It's BB King and U2, and When Love Comes to Town. I might play that song, The Thrill Is Gone by BB King. He done a duet with Tracy Chapman, and but the song itself, The Thrill Is Gone, is regarded as one of the best blues songs ever. Jerry says, I think Clem Burke from Blondie is drumming on the song When Tomorrow Comes, of course, by the Eurythmics. He says, regarding ticket prices, Donovan is playing in the Guildhall on June the 12th, and his tickets are less than £40. Very reasonable for a living legend. Gives me a chance to play a Donovan song. Yes, he seems to have been around forever. He is a sort of a legend in the music world.

That's Donovan, who's going to play the Guildhall, and Jerry very kindly told me that. Donovan, of course, has been around for years. Great friends with Joan Baez, Brian Jones from the Rolling Stones, the Beatles as well. He taught John Lennon finger-picking guitar style in 1968 that Lennon employed in songs such as Dear Prudence, Julia, Happiness is a Warm Gun, and other songs as well. His backing singers, backing musicians include the Jet Back Group, John Bonham, Jimmy Page and John Paul Jones, who later rose to fame as members of Led Zeppelin.

It's a band called Aswad. Don't turn around, Terry. You're listening to Terry Mulligan here on Belfast 89 FM. Playing all the classics with you right up until 10 o'clock. Plenty of time to get in touch. Michael from LA getting in touch. Jerry says, of course, he goes back to regarding the ticket prices. Rob says, evening, Terry. How's you been doing? I've been doing okay, Rob. Day has went well enough. Evening, Terence. I hear it's blowing a gale, G-I-I-L, in Belfast. You just can't keep that young lady quiet. It's marvellous in L.A. I was talking to somebody recently, Michael, and when I happened to mention about the 10th birthday celebration last year in the Europa Hotel. And this gentleman says to me, my goodness, he says, I can't believe that Michael from L.A. is going to fly the whole way over for the 10th birthday celebrations. He's certainly... the enthusiasm, whatever, and it must be loaded as well. Plenty of money as well. So I'll come back to that in a little while. Okay, what can I tell you about Guess the Year? Well, the only clue I'm going to give is it's the year when the first disposable razor was introduced. The year when the first disposable razor was introduced.

0: That's Bob Dylan, Lay Lady Lay. No, I don't want any guesses yet for Guest of the Year. We're going to have that in the second hour. All I can say is, Jerry, talking regarding disposable razors, Michael from LA probably tell me his father remembered, but back in the day, my own father and a lot of men of a certain age, way back many years ago, for some reason, I don't know, when they were standing in the bathroom shaving, they always had their white vest on, and had one of those razors where you screwed the top part off, put the blade in, the blade would have, honest to goodness, would have cut wood. And there was like a soap stick, and they used a wee like soap brush for a good lather on the face, and then took their time shaving. Remember my father many time coming out of the bathroom, and different a ton of many different pieces of paper was on his face to stem the blood. But Michael from LA probably tell me, you might remember. But the little clue I give was the first disposable razor was introduced in the year that I'm going to be getting into in the second hour.
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1: From the Sky News Centre at 8, Sir Keir Starmer appeared to ignore jokes over his leadership in the Commons earlier, despite the turmoil surrounding his position. It's understood the Health Secretary, Wes Streeting's, poised to resign from the government and launch a bid to oust the Prime Minister. Speaking in Parliament, Mr Starmer chose to focus on Labour's future following the King's speech.
2: We will not simply slump back to the old ways, because this King's speech gives us the strength we need. The economic security, energy security and national security to control our future in a chaotic world.
1: Six people who have been in isolation in hospitals since returning from a virus-stricken cruise ship are being allowed to go home. They'll now self-isolate. The bodies of three women have been pulled from the sea near Brighton Pier. Police are investigating what happened in the early hours of this morning. Donald Trump has arrived in Beijing, marking the first visit to China by a US leader in nearly a decade. He'll be meeting President Xi Jinping, and the conflict in Iran is likely to be on the agenda. Our US correspondent, James Matthews, says President Trump may ask for China's help in resolving the current stalemate there.
3: Breaking the deadlock with Tehran is very much in the mutual interest. That will be the message to President Xi. The question will be, how much political capital does Donald Trump have to trade to get the result that he needs?
1: A drug counsellor who delivered the ketamine that killed Friends star Matthew Perry has been jailed for 2 years. 56-year-old Eric Fleming's the fourth defendant to be sentenced in connection with the actor's death. The Scottish Premiership title could be decided within the next couple of hours. Hearts will be crowned champions if they beat Falkirk and Celtic lose at Motherwell. Meanwhile, Manchester City need a win over Crystal Palace to keep their Premier League title race alive. That's

That's a great Simon and Garfunkel and Mrs. Robinson. I'm not going to ask you what film that was from, no, but somebody, no doubt, somebody will get in touch and happen to mention it. Okay, Terry Mulligan here on the late Wednesday evening show with you right up until 10 o'clock. And regarding shaving, I mentioned about shaving disposable razors and razors many years ago, and the razors, well, men like my father and all would have used. Michael from LA says, Terry, I would say you're like me. You've only been old enough to start shaving in the last decade or so. I wouldn't say that. Lawrence says, hey, it's Lawrence, you just described my dad to a T, LOL. Yeah, back in the day when men of my father's age, I don't know why they kept the white vest on. They should have taken it off when they were shaving, but no, they kept it on. And a man next door to, a lived next door to us, was a lifeguard in one of the local swimming pools. Always kept himself fit, always took a good colour in the summer. And in fact, he used to make his own weights. What he done was he improvised when he had to, got two empty paint cans and filled them with concrete, put an iron bar in between, down the middle of each of them, let it harden, and he used those as weights. And then one stage he bought himself a, he progressed to the bull worker. You might remember the bull worker. You used to be able to buy those out of magazines or whatever. They were sort of like two stretchy ends and were roughly about 2.5 feet long, and could never really see the purpose in them. But he always, you kind of knew when he was in the bathroom shaving, I don't know, for some reason, he used to sing the same song all the time, Please Release Me by Engelbert Humperdinck. And it's, looking back, quite comical. But then again, people in them days were certainly characters. He, like my father, he was a boxer as well. One of the men that he actually boxed many years ago was Eamon Andrews. You might remember Eamon Andrews used to do This Is Your Life. So that was back in the day when even men, maybe around sort of quite big families, had two jobs. They'd done a job during the day, come home, got their dinner, maybe a bit of a rest, got washed and changed, and out doing a second job at night, should it be working in a dance hall, a bar, nightclub, or whatever. But that was Michael. They were certainly characters in them days. Okay, going to play Guess the Year roughly in about 10 minutes time. I'll give you a heads up when it starts. If you want to take part and you've never listened in before, where have you been? You can get in touch several ways. You can get in touch on the phone, 9023 8989, or you can send me an email thestudio at belfast89.com, or send me a text message, WhatsApp message, 07486 893 247. Ed and Ketston, Wilkinson Blades. Yes, you got the right answer to the razors, and my goodness, they certainly were sharp. And regarding the Simon and Garfunkel song, Mrs. Robinson, it was from the film The Graduate.

John Paul Young, Love Is In The Air. Something that's always very, very popular. Don't forget, around about 9:45, you're still with me. We will have our love song or songs tonight. Mentioned earlier on about B.B. King and the blues. Going to have a song from a great blues guitarist, rock and blues guitarist, coming up in a moment or two. Michael from L.A. says, The Graduate, Dustin Hoffman, tried to hit on the gorgeous Catherine Ross, but her mother, Anne Bancroft, was having none of it. He ended up making an absolute idiot of himself at the back of the chapel.

I'm Aaron Clapton, Cocaine on your classic hit station, Belfast 89 FM. Michael from LA says, regarding that song, John Paul Young, Love Is In The Air, he says it was the theme tune of the great Barry Brent, True Entertainment in the World Famous Abercorn. Yes, Barry Brent was a great singer and a great comedian as well. He used to play Monday nights in the Abercorn. That was his main night. And always the place was absolutely jam-packed. And well, in the last, I'd say, quite, well, a few years ago, I'd seen him one time in the Chimney Corner. He was playing with clubs.

0: and Trevor Kelly was singing as well, and was certainly still great entertainment, but very sadly over the last couple of years he hadn't been well. I think it was about 6-7 years ago I seen him in the Chimney Corner. But no doubt great entertainer, and loved a wee drink or two, no doubt about that.
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0: That's the late great Kirsty McCall. There's a guy who works down the ship chip shop. Swears he's Elvis. Okay, coming to guess the year now. Certainly was a great year for music, and the band of Manticore had 6 songs in the top 10 in this year. Also, what can I say? The first the Christmas number one from the year before spent 2 weeks at number one. Getting into the year I'm looking for. This was a big hit, big holiday hit in this particular year.
1: Tobias Wilcock welcoming you aboard Coconut Airways 722 Bridgetown, Barbados. We will be flying at an height of 32,000 feet and at an airspeed of approximately 600 miles per hour. Refreshments will be served after takeoff. Kindly fasten your safety belts and refrain from smoking until...

One hit wonder for the band, typically tropical and Barbados. And John in the Chesapeake Bay, good to hear from you. He says, Terry, thanks so much for the track. Can never have too much Kirsty. Best regards, John, on the Chesapeake Bay in the USA. Okay, what can I tell you else about this year? Well, as mentioned earlier on, the first disposable razor was introduced. The first email was sent. The Rubik's Cube was invented and the first VCR was introduced. Sony's Betamax hits the market. But what is the year going to play? Kath, I will certainly pass on that message. Jerry, certainly that makes a change from the first year you had a go, but I can tell you certainly you're very close. This was the third best-selling song of this particular year I'm looking for.

It's a stylistic side. Can't give you anything but my love. Third best selling song of the year. I'm looking to. Going to get back to some of your messages in a moment. Have a quick look at the weather update and back into the songs again from the particular year. Okay, some dates, sunny spells and clear spells overnight with showers. The showers becoming less frequent and lighter. Northwesterly breeze continuing and locally strong in coastal parts. Minimum temperature dropping down to 4 degrees. Tomorrow, sunny spells and showers, perhaps cloudier in the west with more persistent rain for a time. The showers tending to die out through the afternoon. Breezy with winds turning more northerly. Maximum temperature tomorrow getting up to a high of 13 degrees.

That's a Carpenter's Please, Mr. Postman. A lot of people, well, quite a lot of answers coming in, but nobody on the roll of honour yet. What can I say about this particular year? People born in this year: Robbie Fowler, footballer, Russell Brand, Kate Winslet. Regarding TV shows, BBC airs Little House on the Prairie for the first time. The Good Life premieres, and the final episode is aired of The Golden Gun. The Golden Shot, hosted by Bob Monkhouse. You might those of you of a certain age might remember one of the hostesses, Anne Aston. But you might remember The Golden Shot on TV. This next band had 6 songs in the top 10 this particular year. What a great year it was for them.

It's of course the old Buddy Holly hit, Oh Boy, revamped by Mudd, and a big hit for them. Of course, they had the first number one of this particular year. I'm looking for first 2 weeks of number one in the year. I'm looking for a lot of people hitting the bar, as they say, regarding the year in question. And Jerry says, can I cause mayhem and say Mudd were miles better than Shawaddy Waddy? Well, well, we could start a debate on the radio. I don't know how it would go, Jerry, but that's your personal opinion. Okay, what can I say about sport in this particular year? Brian Clough appointed manager of Derby County. Derby County wins the Football League First Division title. Man United clinches promotion back to the First Division. West Ham won the FA Cup defeating Fulham 2-0. And Leeds United are beaten 2-0 by Bayern Munich in the European Cup in Paris. But what is year in question? I'm looking for a great year, of course, for Frankie Valli. Frankie, of course, sang with the Four Seasons as well. This was one of his solo hits.

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That's a band called Jigsaw. Sky High's a song, and that's from a film called A Man from Hong Kong. Another film we could talk about this year, well, the Rocky Horror Picture Show was released. The world's first series of poker was televised, and The Wheel of Fortune debuts on NBC on the USA. What is the year in question? Was a great year, of course, for David Bowie.

Great year for the Bay City Rollers. Spent 19 weeks in the top 10. Two other songs out in that particular year as well, but that's stayed at number one for about 6 weeks. What is the year in question I'm looking for? And I'm going to give you the last of the clues very, very shortly. Great year, as I mentioned a couple of minutes ago, for David Bowie.

Big hit for David Bowie in this particular year. And Jerry says, wee bit of fine tuning. I have a feeling it was, he gave me the year, which was right, the year Jaws was unleashed. And Jim from the Short Strand in On the Roll of Honour as well. Going to give you another couple of minutes to get the answer, if you can. And then I'll give you a mention, give the right answer out into shortly into the third and final hour. Okay, last song, of course, from this particular year. Big hit for Rod Stewart after he left the Faces, started a solo career. This was a big hit for him.

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1: From the Sky News Centre at 9, Sir Keir Starmer's future as Prime Minister seems to be facing its biggest threat, as it's understood the Health Secretary is plotting to oust him. Allies of Wes Streeting say he plans to make his move against the PM as soon as tomorrow. Transport Secretary Heidi Alexander says she wants Labour to be an effective team.
2: There's no leadership challenge at the moment. There are some basic facts of the matter, where if you look at the number of members of Parliament who have come out and publicly supported him, that's larger than the number of people who said that they have had concern.
1: Six people from the UK who were on the cruise at the centre of a hantavirus outbreak have been discharged from hospital quarantine. They'll now be self-isolating at home. Nigel Farage is facing an investigation from Parliament's sleaze watchdog after a billionaire donor gifted him £5 million. The Reform UK leader says it wasn't a political donation, so he didn't need to declare it. In sport, Hearts are leading Falkirk 2-0 as they try and win their first Scottish title since 1960. They would need Celtic to lose at Motherwell to wrap up the trophy tonight, but it's 1-1 at Fir Park. Manchester City are looking to boost their Premier League title hopes. They're hosting Crystal Palace at the Etihad Stadium, and Peter Smith is there.
3: And City lead 2-0 and are keeping the heat on leaders Arsenal without having to excel. Palace have made a contest of it, but City burst onto life with a well-taken opening goal from Antoine Semenyo, followed by a second clinical strike from Omar Mamouche, both after the cleverest of assists from Phil Foden. It's City 2, Palace 0.
1: And one of the stars of Ted Lasso has signed a professional contract with a team in the US, El Paso Locomotive. Christo Fernandez played AFC Richmond striker Danny Rojas in the hit Apple TV comedy series. That's the latest. I'm Ruth.

That's the Drifters getting underway in the third and final hour. Terry Milligan with you right up until 10 o'clock. Regarding that guest, the year in question was 1975. Okay, well done if you got it right. If you didn't, it's all about taking part. Okay, I'll come around to some of your messages in a couple of minutes. If you want to get in touch, you can email the studio at belfast89.com or send me a text or WhatsApp message 07486893247. 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

Sure, Horace and my sweet lord. Terry Mulligan here on the late Wednesday evening show with you right up until 10 o'clock. And Andrea getting in touch, she got on the roll of honour as well regarding the year in question. She says, could you please play something nice for me? Many thanks. Love listening to you. And that comes in from Andrea.

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That's a song I haven't heard in years. A band called Sweet Sensation with Sad Sweet Dreamer. Welcome along, welcome back if you've been tuned in from the start of the show. Okay, I want to tell you about the schedule following me after the 10 o'clock this evening. We have the jukebox. They'll take it right through the breakfast show tomorrow morning. Mike Allen opens the doors. He's on the breakfast show 8 a.m. to 10 a.m. 10 a.m. until 12 midday, the mid-morning show with Lisa Flavelle, Lady Joyce and Billy. 12 o'clock to 2 o'clock, the jukebox lunch. 2 o'clock to 4 o'clock, the afternoon show with Ken McCaw. And let me see, Drive Time Show. Mervyn's back on the Drive Time Show tomorrow, 4 p.m. until 7 p.m., 7 p.m. until 10 p.m. Our very own Susan Gill back tomorrow night with 3 hours of great music.

Great song, that's the Eagles' New Kid in Town. Don't forget, around about 9:45, we go under the covers, or top of the covers, or in between the covers for our love song, around about 9:45. Well, it's going to be nice, quite nice on Friday. I'm looking forward to quite a nice day. I'm heading to the Giant's Causeway on Friday, and glad that the weather is going to be very kind. Okay, great song coming up in a moment from Phil Lynott and Gary Moore.

Greetings, Clearwater Revival, looking out my back door. Great to hear from Deirdre on the phone. Had a great chat, great laugh with her, and she tells me that she's really enjoying the music this evening. Let's have a final look at the weather update. Okay, clear spells overnight with showers. The showers becoming less frequent and lighter. Northwesterly breeze continuing, locally strong in coastal parts. Minimum temperature dropping down to 4 degrees. Tomorrow, sunny spells and showers, perhaps cloudier in the west with more persistent rain for a time. The showers tending to die out through the afternoon, breezy with winds turning more northerly. Maximum temperature tomorrow getting up to a high of 13 degrees.

0: That's John Lennon, number 9 Dream, a song that Kate Bush said was her very favourite song of all time. She said she was tasked with DJing a selection of her favourite record tracks on New Year's Eve 1980, going into 81 by the BBC. For me, it was just magic. Kate was only 22, of course, when the Beatles had called it a day. Thus, you could have forgiven her for not fully grasping the gravity of Lennon's passing a few weeks earlier. However, someone who had been interested in music and specifically of how moving it can be from an early age, she says, people probably wonder which would be my favourite song of all time. It was that one in question. Paul Osborne. Paul, I can't see that particular message. If you want to get back to me, don't forget, around about 9:45 we'll have our love song.
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That's a sweet ballroom blitz on your classic hit station, Belfast 89 FM. For me, certainly no show will be complete without a song or two from the glam rock era. Speaking of good weather, good summer, song coming up in a moment from the summer with a great heat wave of 1976. And then that'll take me nicely up until tonight's love song.

it's a band called Liverpool Express and You Are My Love, great song. And Michael from LA says, Terry, great show, great selection and variation of great music. Money, thanks Michael for your very, very kind message. Come to that time of the evening, slightly a minute or two later, where we play, just going to play one love song tonight, and fabulous one. Sit back, relax, just enjoy.

That's tonight's love song, Fabulous Lou Rawls, and You'll Never Find Another Love Like Mine. Time rapidly run away with me. It's hard to believe when you're on the radio how quickly time goes, but time flies when you're enjoying yourself. I always enjoy what I do. Back on Saturday afternoon again, if you can join me between 4 p.m. and 7 p.m. on the afternoon show for 3 hours of great music.

Making the music more, but more mellow tonight. That was the original song. If David Gates and Bread, Telly Savalas had a big hit with that, got number one with that particular song. You might remember. And going to continue keeping the music a bit more mellow, just to help you relax this evening. Don't want you falling asleep, but just to help you relax.

That's a late great Charlie Rich and Most Beautiful Girl. Michael from LA says, mentioned about the song before that by a song called If by the band called Bread. Mentioned that Telly Savalas Kojak had a big hit with that song as well. And Michael from LA says, Kojak made himself a few quid out of that tune, If. And he says, all the most beautiful girls in the world list to 89. I mean, you probably mentioned listen to 89.

Jim Crochet, Time in a Bottle. That's about it for me. Many thanks for your company tonight. Don't forget you can join me Saturday afternoon if you can, between 4 o'clock and 7 o'clock. Whatever you're doing, enjoy the rest of your evening and enjoy the rest of your week.

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1: From the Sky News Centre at 10. Sir Keir Starmer's laid out his government's plans in Parliament, despite plots by members of his party to oust him. Health Secretary Wes Streeting is understood to be planning to resign tomorrow and trigger a leadership election. The Prime Minister insists he'll fight on and try to laugh off plots in the Commons. Tory leader Kemi Badenoch says the King's speech against a backdrop of turmoil was preposterous.
2: The whole thing is totally illogical. Either Labour MPs agree with this agenda, in which case, why are they trying to get rid of the Prime Minister, or they don't agree with this agenda, in which case, what on earth are we all doing here?
1: Health officials say the first six people from a hantavirus-hit cruise ship are being allowed to leave their isolation at a Merseyside hospital. The UK HSA says they'll complete their 45-day isolation period at home. Police have recovered the bodies of three women from the sea near Brighton Pier. They're working to establish what happened in the early hours of this morning. Nigel Farage is facing an investigation by the Common Pleas watchdog over a £5 million gift. The Reform leader claims he didn't have to declare the cash from a crypto billionaire because it wasn't a political donation. Donald Trump could use his state visit to China to urge President Xi Jinping to put pressure on Iran. The US president's arrived in Beijing alongside business bosses. The Scottish Premiership title race will go down to the final day after a late drama at Fir Park. Celtic scored a last-minute penalty to beat Motherwell 3-2.
3: Kelechi Iheanacho up against Callum Ward to cut the gap between Celtic and Hearts as we head towards the final day. How is your nerve? Kelechi Iheanacho!
1: Hearts beat Falkirk 3-0 at Tynecastle, so they have a one-point lead at the top before they play each other on Saturday. And Manchester City boosted their Premier League title hopes with a comfortable 3-0 victory against Crystal Palace. They are 2 points behind leaders Arsenal with 2 games left to play. That's the latest. I'm Stevie Shillinglaw.

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1: From the Sky News Centre at 11. Sir Keir Starmer's spent the evening meeting ministers ahead of an expected challenge to his leadership tomorrow. West Streeting supporters say he'll launch a bid to oust the Prime Minister. It's been a bizarre day with the turmoil overshadowing the state opening of Parliament. While Jonathan Brash became the first Labour MP to call for Sir Keir Starmer to step down on the floor of the Commons.
2: People are desperate for hope. And for however difficult it may be for many on these benches to admit, it is now clear to me that this Prime Minister can no longer provide that hope.
1: Six people from the UK who were on the cruise at the centre of a hantavirus outbreak have been discharged from hospital quarantine. They'll now be self-isolating at home. Nigel Farage is facing a sleaze watchdog investigation over a £5 million gift from a crypto billionaire. The Reform leaders insisting the case wasn't a political donation, so didn't need to be declared. The bodies of three women have been pulled from the sea near Brighton Pier. Police say they're studying CCTV as they try to work out what happened in the early hours of this morning. Now to sport, and Hearts know they will win the Scottish title for the first time since 1960 if they avoid defeat against Celtic on Saturday. They ease to a comfortable 3-0 win over Falkirk at Tynecastle. Midfielder Blair Spittle says it was important they kept themselves top of the table.
3: Yeah, I think that's kind of been the mindset throughout. Just make sure we do our job and expect Celtic to win. So, you know, we've managed to do our job tonight. It's still in our hands, you know, what we need to do on Saturday. So, the important thing is recovery now and make sure we're ready for what will be a huge game on Saturday.
1: Celtic scored a controversial late penalty as they beat Motherwell 3-2 to keep their title hopes alive. They must win on Saturday to lift the trophy. And Manchester City boosted their Premier League title hopes. That was with a comfortable 3-0 victory against Crystal Palace. City are just 2 points behind the leaders Arsenal with 2 games left to play. That's the latest.

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1: From the Sky News Centre at midnight. Sir Keir Starmer's future as Prime Minister seems to be facing its biggest threat, as it's understood the Health Secretary is plotting to oust him. Allies of Wes Streeting say he could make his move to replace the PM later today. Mr. Streeting said nothing publicly, but Downing Street said yesterday that it has full confidence in him. Transport Secretary Heidi Alexander says she just wants Labour to be an effective team.
2: There's no leadership challenge at the moment. There are some basic facts of the matter, where if you look at the number of members of Parliament who have come out and publicly supported him, that's larger than the number of people who said that they have had concern.
1: Six people who've been in isolation in hospital since returning from a virus-stricken cruise ship are being allowed to go home. Health officials say none of them have displayed any symptoms of hantavirus. Nigel Farage is facing an investigation by the Common Sleaze watchdog over a £5 million gift. The Reform leader claims he didn't have to declare the cash from a crypto billionaire because it wasn't a political donation. The bodies of three women have been recovered from the sea off the coast of Brighton. Police say they were called to welfare concerns near Madeira Drive yesterday morning. And now to sport. Victories for leaders Hearts and closest rivals Celtic mean the Scottish Premiership title will be decided on the final day. Hearts kept their unbeaten home league run intact with a 3-0 win over Falkirk, while Kelechi Iheanacho's controversial stoppage time penalty earned Celtic a dramatic 3-2 victory at Motherwell. And boss Martin O'Neill says he's very proud of the character his team showed.
3: The thing I notice about this side, you know, whatever we lack certain things, Heart is not part of it. They were absolutely fantastic. They kept going to the very, very end, as they've been doing now for quite some considerable months.
1: And Manchester City boosted their Premier League title hopes with a comfortable 3-0 victory against Crystal Palace. The win keeps Pep Guardiola's team 2 points behind the leaders Arsenal, with 2 games left to play. That's the latest. I'm

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1: From the Sky News Centre at 1. Sir Keir Starmer laid out his government's plans in Parliament yesterday, despite plots by members of his party to oust him. The Health Secretary, Wes Streeting, is understood to be planning to resign later this morning to trigger a leadership challenge. The Prime Minister insists he'll fight on and tried to laugh off talk of plots in the Commons. But Tory leader Kemi Badenoch says having the King's speech against a backdrop of turmoil was preposterous.
2: The whole thing is totally illogical. Either Labour MPs agree with this agenda, in which case, why are they trying to get rid of the Prime Minister? Or they don't agree with this agenda, in which case, what on earth are we all doing here?
1: Six people from the UK who were on the cruise ship at the centre of a hantavirus outbreak have been discharged from hospital quarantine. They'll now be self-isolating at home. Nigel Farage is facing a sleaze watchdog investigation over a £5 million gift from a crypto billionaire. The Reform leader's insisting the cash wasn't a political donation, so didn't need to be declared. The bodies of three women have been pulled from the sea near Brighton Pier. Police say they're now studying CCTV as they try to work out what happened in the early hours of yesterday morning. Now to sport, and Manchester City boosted their Premier League title hopes with a comfortable 3-0 victory against Crystal Palace. The win keeps Pep Guardiola's team 2 points behind the leaders Arsenal with 2 games left to play.
3: Yeah, really pleased. Try to be alive until, you know, next game is Bournemouth and now focus in the final.
1: City will face Chelsea in the FA Cup final on Saturday. And the Scottish Premiership title race will go down to the final did by beating Falkirk 3-0 at Tynecastle, but Celtic scored a last-minute penalty at Motherwell to earn a 3-2 win to keep their hopes alive. Hearts have a 1-point advantage at the